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1: Fox News, I'm Tom Graham. The Pentagon restarting its blockade of Iranian ports this afternoon. U.S. forces also launching fresh attacks against Iran.
2: Strike aircraft launched from the George H.W. Bush and Abraham Lincoln. F-35Bs also launching from the amphibious assault ship Boxer. Tomahawk cruise missiles also fired from destroyers in the strike groups. Despite the American bombardment over the past week, Iran has been launching attacks of its own against neighboring Gulf states, including Kuwait and Bahrain, where U.S. troops are based.
1: Fox's Lucas Tomlinson. Floodwaters inundating parts of southern Texas with more wet weather threatening more states this week.
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8: 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Is your first question. What color are the G on the Google logo?
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8: What U.S. city last hosted the Summer Olympics?
9: Pass.
8: Which city in the United States is known as the Windy City?
9: Chicago.
8: What do you get on the sixth day of Christmas?
9: Dumber's dummy.
8: What Roman numeral is used for 1,000?
9: The
8: Maker's Mark is a brand of what type of drink?
9: What was that?
8: Maker's Mark is a brand of what type of drink?
9: Pass.
10: Yeah, it's bourbon.
8: That's a bourbon.
10: You need the bourbon. Yeah. You need the bourbon on that.
8: Did get to a couple of them.
10: Let me see. We'll just start at the top here. The colors on the Google logo, the G's are blue.
8: You just guessed wrong.
10: You went red, yeah.
8: Okay. I think it's red, yellow, green, and blue.
10: We're going to go ahead and give you two right because we read it wrong. True or false, lunar eclipse can only happen during a full moon, not a fall moon.
8: Oh. Whoops.
10: Yeah, okay. Yeah.
8: I can't read.
10: You got Windy City right. Atlanta was the place where the last posted the Summer Olympics. You got the right song on the sixth day of Christmas. We didn't even tell you it was a song. We're sorry about that. And
8: it's Six Geese of Lane.
10: I know. Yeah.
8: We didn't get to the Sopranos.
10: Yeah. Okay.
8: Were you a fan of the Soprano TV show? Did you know that? Or did you ever watch that? Yeah. Me neither.
10: I never watched
8: that. I don't think you would have got that one. James Gandalf. I can't even say his name, so I just skipped over it.
10: Yeah. I thought he was like one of those characters from The Hobbits. Gandalf-ly. Yeah.
8: Gandalf-ly. Who knows? Nora, you get a 1-pound bag of Fairbury brand bacon bits just for playing. We'll throw you back on the list and play again sometime, all right?
9: All right, thank you.
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2: I was all but 22, I think at the time. I'd been out on the road, lonely at night. And it'd been a while.

Ella Langley for you in the middle of a big block of commercial-free country on Old Red 99.5. That was with Riley Green. It's a two for Tuesday. We're going to keep it going with another one from Ella Langley, but this time with Morgan Wallman.

0: 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We got a double shot of Brad Paisley lined up and on the way. 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

0: Brad Paisley for you on Old Red 99.5, wrapping up A2 Fur. We had We Danced and He Didn't Have to Be. Coming up, it is a double shot of Old Dominion after a quick look at the forecast.
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0: For tonight, lows in the mid-60s, southeast winds 5 to 10 miles per hour. Tomorrow, sunny, highs around 90, southeast winds around 5 miles per hour. Tomorrow night, mostly clear, lows in the upper 60s, southeast winds around 5 miles per hour. And on your Thursday, sunny with highs in the lower 90s and south winds 5 to 10 miles per hour.
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you're hurt. I know it's my fault, but I've kept I'm sorry locked in a vault. 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

0: today's Best Country Old Red. That was Old Dominion wrapping up a two for Some People Do and Song for Another Time. Coming up after the break, we got a double shot of a little more red dirt for you from the Randy Rogers Band. The Community Players in Beatrice presents She Kills Monsters, July 30th through August 2nd. Old Red 99.5 has tickets to the show. 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
1: News. I'm John Saucier. The United States and Iran continuing to exchange blows as the White House reinstates a naval blockade on the Strait of Hormuz. The president interviewed on Fox News. Mr. Trump, do you think Iran is going to be willing to make a deal?
2: I think they have no choice.
3: Why haven't they yet?
2: I think if I didn't do the way I'm doing, they would never make a deal. They would have never made a deal with Obama. That deal was the worst deal. What they did sign was a worthless piece of paper.
1: He was speaking there with Fox's Trey Yinks. U.S. Immigration and Customs Enforcement says they'll put a pause on all non-urgent traffic stops after two fatal shootings involving ICE agents. White House Border Czar Tom Homan on Fox.
4: We'll let this play out where it is, but I think ICE is going to continue doing record arrests, record removals, and this is, I wouldn't even call it bumping the road. I mean, this is going to be a short-term review.
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0: Luke Bryan wrapping up a big block of commercial-free country on Old Red. That was Country and She Knows It. That's his latest single. Coming up for you after the break, we got a double shot of Martina McBride. Old Red 99.5 is hitting the road again this week with three chances for you to see us. Friday night, we'll be at the Saline County Fair from 5 to 7 and at the Washington County Fair from 6 to 8. Then on Saturday, we will be at the Western Picnic from 11:30 to 1:30. Swing by and say hi and register to win four VIP front row seats to our Last Call for Summer concert with Little Texas and Jake Worthington.
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0: Old Red 99.5, Martina McBride wrapping up a twofer on this twofer Tuesday. We had Rose Garden and My Baby Loves Me coming up after a look at the forecast and a quick break. We got a twofer from Brooks and Dunn.
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0: For tonight, lows in the mid-60s, southeast winds 5 to 10 miles per hour. Tomorrow, sunny, highs around 90, southeast winds around 5 miles per hour. Tomorrow night, mostly clear, lows in the upper 60s, southeast winds around 5 miles per hour. And on your Thursday, sunny with highs in the lower 90s and south winds 5 to 10 miles per hour.
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0: Brooks and Dunn wrapping up a twofer on Old Red 99.5. That was Rock My World. Before that, Only in America. Coming up after the break, we've got a double shot of Lee Bryce. Summer live music and a big night under the lights at Jefferson County Speedway. 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
4: Fox News, I'm Tom Graham. The Pentagon announcing it's reinstated the blockade of Iranian ports today. U.S. military also launching new attacks targeting Iran, and Tehran has responded.
5: Iran has been launching attacks of its own against neighboring Gulf states, including Kuwait and Bahrain, where U.S. troops are based. An Emirati tanker hit by an Iranian cruise missile last night, killing one crew member and wounding eight others.
4: Fox's Lucas Tomlinson. ICE says it will pause most traffic stops to allow agents to receive more training. The move follows two high-profile deadly shootings involving immigration enforcement, one in Texas, the other in Maine.
6: Federal sources are telling Fox News ICE enforcement numbers are going to drop drastically. That's something they want people to expect. But they say the pause is necessary because agents have to go through additional training right away.
4: Fox's Alexis McAdams. 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

Chase Rice in the middle of a big block of continuous country on Old Red 99.5 on your 2 for Tuesday. Here's another one from Chase Rice right now called Drinking Beer, Talking God, Amen.

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0: Montgomery Gentry right there where I come from. Before that, Cold One coming up for you on Old Red. It's a double shot of Tracy Byrd. Stay tuned.
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2: Now, here's your weather.
0: For tonight, lows in the mid-60s, southeast winds 5 to 10 miles per hour. Tomorrow, sunny, highs around 90, southeast winds around 5 miles per hour. Tomorrow night, mostly clear, lows in the upper 60s, southeast winds around 5 miles per hour. And on your Thursday, sunny with highs in the lower 90s and south winds 5 to 10 miles per hour.
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0: Hoover on the way for you from Tracy Lawrence. On this week's Weekend in the Country, we are celebrating the warm weather with Songs of the Summer, once again with summer memories from Brad Paisley, Blake Shelton, Marty Robbins, Alan Jackson, and many more. 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
1: Fox News, I'm Ted Linder. The Pentagon announced it's reinstated the blockade of Iranian ports today.
2: As of 4 o'clock today, the naval blockade is back on. But President Trump does not regret initiating the ceasefire, despite new estimates from S&P Global Mint that while it was in effect, the regime moved more than 82 million barrels of crude.
1: That's Fox's Jackie Heinrich. The late Senator Lindsey Graham's younger sister, Darlene Graham Nordone, sworn in today to finish out the remainder of her brother's term. Senator John Kerry on Fox's The Will Cain Show, remembering the late Senator Graham.
3: I loved Lindsey. He was like a small earthquake. Even when he was utterly and gloriously wrong, you couldn't get mad at him.
1: Graham shockingly passed away Saturday night at the age of 71. Reports saying his cause of death was from an aortic dissection, commonly known as the hardening of arteries. America's listening to Fox News.
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Justin Moore for you in the middle of a big block of commercial-free country on today's Best Country Old Red 99.5. It's 8-2 for Tuesday. 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
0: For tonight, lows in the mid-60s, southeast winds 5 to 10 miles per hour. Tomorrow, sunny, highs around 90, southeast winds around 5 miles per hour. Tomorrow night, mostly clear, lows in the upper 60s, southeast winds around 5 miles per hour. And on your Thursday, sunny with highs in the lower 90s and south winds 5 to 10 miles per hour.
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0: Today's Best Country Old Red. That's Shed Daisy. Little Goodbyes coming up after the break. We got a twofer from Russell Dickerson. Hey, Last Call for Summer is coming Saturday, August 15th to Jefferson County Speedway with Little Texas and Jake Worthington taking the stage for Old Red 99.5's biggest country show of the season. 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

0: KUTT 99.5 Fairbury Beatrice. I'm gonna live where the green grass grows. It's been a pretty damn good day. And there's a cold beer calling my name. Oh, man, I love this thing. All Red 99.5.
1: Fox News, I'm Sue Guzman. The Pentagon reinstating its blockade of Iranian ports. U.S. forces also launching fresh attacks against Iran.
2: Strike aircraft launched from the George H.W. Bush and Abraham Lincoln. F-35Bs also launching from the amphibious assault ship Boxer. Tomahawk cruise missiles also fired from destroyers and the strike groups. Despite the American bombardment over the past week, Iran has been launching attacks of its own against neighboring Gulf states, including Kuwait and Bahrain, where U.S. troops are based.
1: Fox's Lucas Tomlinson. Floodwaters have inundated parts of South Texas with more wet weather threatening more states this week.
3: Days of storms will dump heavy rain over millions of people across parts of the South, Gulf Coast, and Texas through Friday, bringing a mounting flood threat, particularly over Texas's Big Bend and Hill Country regions.
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In the middle of this big block of commercial-free country on your Two for Tuesday, we're going to keep it going with another one from Lady A right now called You Look Good.

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0: Fishing in the Dark. That's the Nitty Gritty Dirt Band wrapping up a twofer on Old Red 99.5. We got a double shot of George Strait coming up. Stick around.
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2: Now, here's your weather.
0: For tonight, lows in the mid-60s. Southeast winds 5 to 10 miles per hour. Tomorrow, sunny, highs around 90. Southeast winds around 5 miles per hour. Tomorrow night, mostly clear, lows in the upper 60s. Southeast winds around 5 miles per hour. And on your Thursday, sunny with highs in the lower 90s and south winds 5 to 10 miles per hour.
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0: Today's Best Country, Old Red 99.5, the king of country for you right there, living and living well. That is George Strait. I'm Donay Brown. It's time for me to get out of here. Hope you have a great night and a wonderful Wednesday.
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0: From Cortland to Hanover, Sterling to Edgar. 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
1: Fox News. I'm Ted Lindner. The late Senator Lindsey Graham's younger sister, Darlene Graham Nordone, sworn in on Tuesday to finish out the remainder of her brother's term. Senator John Kennedy on Fox's The Will Cain Show, remembering Senator Graham.
2: I loved Lindsey. He was like a small earthquake. Even when he was utterly and gloriously wrong, you couldn't get mad at him.
1: Graham shockingly passed away Saturday night at the age of 71. The Pentagon announced it's reinstated the blockade of Iranian ports on Tuesday.
3: As of 4 o'clock today, the naval blockade is back on. But President Trump does not regret initiating the ceasefire, despite new estimates from S&P Global Mint that while it was in effect, the regime moved more than 82 million barrels of crude.
1: Fox's Jackie Heinrich. 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

It's time for your midnight ride here on Ole Red 99.5, and this is Ron, going to be with you until 6 a.m. That was Jake Owen with Made For You. Here's the latest from Taylor Swift with I Knew It, I Knew You.

0: A good one there from Little Big Town here on Ol' Red 99.5. And a reminder that Last Call for Summer is coming Saturday, August 15th to the Jefferson County Speedway with Little Texas and Jake Worthington taking the stage. 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
1: Now, here's your weather.
2: For your overnight, clear with patchy fog after midnight, lows in the mid-60s. Wednesday, patchy fog in the morning and sunny with highs around 90. Wednesday night, mostly clear with lows in the upper 60s. Thursday, sunny with highs in the lower 90s. Thursday night, mostly clear with lows in the lower 70s. And for your Friday, sunny with a high in the mid-90s.
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4: Fox News, I'm Sue Guzman. The Pentagon announcing it has reinstated the blockade of Iranian ports Tuesday. U.S. military also launching new attacks targeting Iran, and Tehran has responded.
5: Iran has been launching attacks of its own against neighboring Gulf states, including Kuwait and Bahrain, where U.S. troops are based. An Emirati tanker hit by an Iranian cruise missile last night, killing one crew member and wounding eight others.
4: Fox's Lucas Tomlinson, ICE says, is going to pause most traffic stops to allow agents to receive more training. The move following two high-profile deadly shootings involving immigration enforcement, one of them in Texas, the other in Maine.
6: Federal sources are telling Fox News ICE enforcement numbers are going to drop drastically. That's something they want people to expect, but they say the pause is necessary because agents have to go through additional training right away.
4: Fox's Alexis McAdams reporting. 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
7: It has been described as a mix of folk, rock, country, bluegrass, blues, western swing, and honky-tonk with even a few Mexican influences. 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

0: Colin Ray wrapping up a big block of commercial-free music here on Ole Red 99.5. Ole Red 99.5 is hitting the road three times this week, as on Friday night we're going to be at two different locations. We'll be at the Saline County Fair from 5 to 7, and we'll be at the Washington County Fair from 6 to 8. Then on Saturday, we're going to be at the Western Picnic from 11:30 to 1:30. So swing by, say hi, and register to win four VIP front row seats to our Last Call for Summer concert with Little Texas and Jake Worthington. Coming up, we've got Cody Johnson, Josh Ross, and a check of your weather.
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2: Now, here's your weather.
3: For your overnight, clear with patchy fog after midnight, lows in the mid-60s. Wednesday, patchy fog in the morning and sunny with highs around 90. Wednesday night, mostly clear with lows in the upper 60s. Thursday, sunny with highs in the lower 90s. Thursday night, mostly clear with lows in the lower 70s. And for your Friday, sunny with a high in the mid-90s.
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0: say so. That's the latest from Dan and Shay with Say So here on Old Red 99.5. 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

0: 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I'm only guilty of a damn good time, though it
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3: Fox News, I'm Ted Linder. The Pentagon announced it's reinstated the blockade of Iranian ports. The U.S. military also launching new attacks targeting Iran. Tehran responding.
4: Iran has been launching attacks of its own against neighboring Gulf states, including Kuwait and Bahrain, where U.S. troops are based. An Emirati tanker hit by an Iranian cruise missile last night, killing one crew member and wounding eight others.
3: Fox's Lucas Tomlinson. ICE says it'll pause most traffic stops to allow agents to receive more training. The move following two high-profile deadly shootings involving immigration enforcement, one in Texas, the other in Maine.
5: Federal sources are telling Fox News ICE enforcement numbers are going to drop drastically. That's something they want people to expect. But they say the pause is necessary because agents have to go through additional training right away.
3: Fox's Alexis McAdams. 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

And we're in the middle of a big block of continuous country here on Ole Red 99.5. Also in the middle of two Morgans, as that was Morgan Wallen with 20 cigarettes. And right now, here's John Morgan with Kid Myself.

0: Randy Travis wrapping up another big block of Continuous Country here on Ole Red 99.5. And don't forget that Little Texas and Jake Worthington are coming to Fairbury for Ole Red 99.5's Last Call for Summer concert on Saturday, August 15th. 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Coming up, we've got Aaron Watson and Jason Aldean here on Ole Red.
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1: Now, here's your weather.
2: For your overnight, clear with patchy fog after midnight, lows in the mid-60s. Wednesday, patchy fog in the morning and sunny with highs around 90. Wednesday night, mostly clear with lows in the upper 60s. Thursday, sunny with highs in the lower 90s. Thursday night, mostly clear with lows in the lower 70s. And for your Friday, sunny with a high in the mid-90s.
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0: Going on now through July 23rd is the Fairbury Public Schools Free Summer Food Program, serving a free dine-in lunch for kids ages 1 to 18 at Central Elementary Monday through Thursday from 11 to 12:30 with the next day's breakfast sent home. 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On Saturday, it's the Old Settlers Picnic in Western. On Saturday beginning at 9:30 a.m., it's Abate of Nebraska District 11 Jimmy Ray Memorial Poker Run. Registration from 9:30 to 11 at the Meadowlark Listening Room in Sterling. 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
1: Fox News, I'm Sue Guzman. The Pentagon announcing it's reinstating the blockade of Iranian ports. This as the U.S. military launched new attacks targeting Iran.
2: Iran has been launching attacks of its own against neighboring Gulf states, including Kuwait and Bahrain, where U.S. troops are based. An Emirati tanker hit by an Iranian cruise missile last night, killing one crew member and wounding eight others.
1: Fox's Lucas Tomlinson, Jordan says it shot down three ballistic missiles from Iran. House has approved a bill that would move the U.S. to daylight saving time permanently.
3: The yeas are 308, the nays are 117. The bill is passed.
1: So-called Sunshine Protection Act now heads to the Senate, where its future is uncertain. And the Trump administration has told ICE enforcement officers to suspend most vehicle stops following two deadly shootings in a little over a week. 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

Parker McCollum with Burn It Down here on Ol' Red 99.5. Let's keep it moving for you with the latest from Lauren Elena and Chase Matthew with All My Exes.

high atop a 749-foot tower in the middle of a cattle pasture outside of Harbine. Authorized by the federal government to inform. Authorized by George Strait to entertain. 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

0: Joe Diffie wrapping up a big block of continuous country here on Ole Red 99.5. The Community Players in Beatrice presents She Kills Monsters July 30th through August 2nd. Ole Red has tickets to the show. If you would like a chance to win them, you can text the word PLAYERS to 402-729-3383. Again, that's PLAYERS to 402-729-3383. Or check out our Facebook page for more info. Coming up, we've got the Randy Rogers Band, Luke Combs, and a check of your weather.
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1: For your overnight, clear with patchy fog after midnight, lows in the mid-60s. Wednesday, patchy fog in the morning and sunny with highs around 90. Wednesday night, mostly clear with lows in the upper 60s. Thursday, sunny with highs in the lower 90s. Thursday night, mostly clear with lows in the lower 70s. And for your Friday, sunny with a high in the mid-90s.
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0: That's the latest from Lainey Wilson and John Mayer with Phone Keys Wallet here on Old Red 99.5. On this Sunday night's edition of Weekend in the Country, we're celebrating the warm weather once again with Songs of the Summer, as we'll hear from Brad Paisley, Blake Shelton, Marty Robbins, Alan Jackson, and so many more. Tune in this Sunday night from 6 to 8 for Weekend in the Country right here on Old Red. We've got the Zac Brown Band kicking off Continuous Country after this.
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2: Fox News, I'm Ted Lindner. The Pentagon announcing its reinstate of the blockade of Iranian ports Tuesday. The U.S. military also launching new attacks targeting Iran. Tehran responding.
3: Iran has been launching attacks of its own against neighboring Gulf states, including Kuwait and Bahrain, where U.S. troops are based. An Emirati tanker hit by an Iranian cruise missile last night, killing one crew member and wounding eight others.
2: Fox's Lucas Tomlinson. The 2026 Major League Baseball All-Star Game in the books. The American League defeating the National League in Philly 4-0. New York Yankees outfielder Cody Bellinger named the Ted Williams Most Valuable Player, securing the honor for the American League by hitting a two-out, two-run single in the first inning. And the House has passed a bill to make daylight saving time permanent, known as the Sunshine Protection Act. It passed 308-117. It would put the country on the time currently observed from March to November, unless the state exempts itself. The bill now moves on to the Senate. 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

and a good hump day morning to you. This is Ron here at Old Red 99.5, going to be with you until 6 a.m. That was Shaboozy and Jelly Roll with Amen. Here's Low Cash with Wrong Hearts.

0: Neil McCoy here on All Red 99.5. 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We've got Randall King and Ella Langley with Morgan Wallen coming your way after this.
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1: Today we'll have patchy fog in the morning and sunny with highs around 90. Tonight, mostly clear with lows in the upper 60s. Thursday, sunny with a high in the lower 90s. Thursday night, mostly clear with lows in the lower 70s. And for your Friday, sunny with a high in the mid-90s.
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0: That's the latest from Graylin James with Water at a Wedding here on Ole Red 99.5. Once again, we here at Ole Red are going to be hitting the road this week, this time with three chances for you to see us. On Friday night, we're going to be split up into two different locations. We'll be at the Saline County Fair from 5 to 7 and at the Washington County Fair from 6 to 8. Then on Saturday, we'll be at the Western Picnic from 11:30 to 1:30. Swing by, say hi, and register to win four VIP front row seats to our Last Call for Summer concert with Little Texas and Jake Worthington. Coming up, we've got Kenny Chesney, Dylan Bloom, and more as part of Continuous Country here on Ole Red.
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1: Fox News, I'm Sue Guzman. The U.S. launching fresh strikes against Iran as a naval blockade has been reinstated in the Strait of Hormuz. White House Deputy Chief of Staff for Policy Stephen Miller says the commander-in-chief is sending a clear message.
2: You do not cross the United States. You do not violate an agreement with the United States. You do not break your word with President Trump or America. And you attack shipping in violation of that agreement, and you will pay a hellish price.
1: Jordan says it shot down three ballistic missiles from Iran. Bahrain says it intercepted several Iranian attacks. House approving a bill that would make daylight saving time permanent.
3: The yeas are 308, the nays are 117. The bill is passed.
1: So-called Sunshine Protection Act now heads to the Senate, where its future is uncertain. 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
5: Hello, I'm Kellen Havikin with the latest ag headlines on Brownfield. A technical service representative with BASF says many corn growers have southern rust on their minds after the disease impacted most of the Midwest last year. Katie Strothman, who's based in Kansas, says the pathogen is blown north on weather fronts each season, and this year's no exception.
6: Southern rust can reproduce so very quickly. It can be anywhere from as few as 3 days to as long as 21 days. So we've had a lot of conversations about making sure that we still time the fungicide application correctly for the plant.
5: The president of the Kansas Soybean Association says potential changes to USMCA could have far-reaching consequences for U.S. agriculture. Brett Niebling tells Brownfield.
7: It's got to be one of our top priorities to get more markets and to secure these markets with Canada and Mexico. Like I said, Mexico is so important for us.
5: Follow Brownfield on Twitter at Brownfield. I'm Kellen Havikin for Brownfield.
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14: Hogs were mixed Tuesday. Soybeans, cattle, and corn finished lower. I'm John Perkins with a Brownfield Market Update. When it comes to short stature corn, it all started with Stein. For decades, they've been focused on unique hybrids that deliver top yields. Stein invented short stature corn, then they perfected it. Stein has yield. Soybeans are down on profit-taking and technical selling. The USDA's national crop rating did improve over the past week, and development's ahead of average overall. CONAB raised its already record-large soybean crop estimate fractionally from June. August beans are down 4 at 11.92 and 3 quarters. September was 4 lower at 11.81 and a quarter. August bean meal was up 20 at 3.17.40. August bean oil was down 42 at 72.40. Corn was lower on profit-taking and technical selling. The USDA's national corn rating was above a week ago, but that could decline with hot, dry weather in some areas. CONAB's total corn crop projection was up from last month. September was 2.5 lower at 438.5, and December was down 2.75 at 460.5. And wheat was higher on short covering and technical buying. Spring wheat's in good shape and development's near normal, but a hotter, drier pattern could have an impact. The trade's also keeping an eye on some potential movement issues in the Black Sea region. September Chicago was up 9.75 at 645. September Kansas City was 11.75 higher at 678. September Minneapolis was up 4.75 at 658. Live and feeder cattle were down sharply ahead of widespread direct business. Megan Grebner's got more on that just a bit. August live was down 330 at 231.42. October was 297 lower at 227.65. August feeders were down 555 at 348.80. September feeders were down 597 at 354.85. And hogs were mixed on spread trade, technical weakness, and the weak midday move in pork. August was up 35 at 98.45, and October lean was a dime higher at 84.37. Megan Grebner has that full look at cash livestock after this.
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17: 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Select was 76 cents lower at $364.41. Estimated cattle slaughter was 111,000 head. Cash hogs closed mixed with a big negotiated run. Barrows and gilts at the national daily direct down 22 cents with a weighted average of $98.56. The Iowa Minnesota was 352 higher with a weighted average of 99.88. The Western Corn Belt up 350 with a weighted average of 99.86. Pork values were lower, down 34 cents at 101.21, and estimated hog slaughter was 483,000 head. I'm Megan Grebner for Brownfield.
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18: A few more days of classic mid-July hot weather for much of the heartland. Heat wave conditions still center on the northern plains and upper Midwest. Signs of a pattern shift from northwest to southeast will get going come the weekend. Good Wednesday morning, everyone. It's agriculture meteorologist Greg Soldier. We're back in with Ag Weather Today right here on Brownfield Ag News. Well, not quite as severe over the past 24 hours regarding temperatures. Daytime readings yesterday falling by the wayside over the southern Canadian prairie, a mix of upper 70s and 80s, even some easing of temperatures noted, but not by much, over the western Great Lakes region. Hard pressed to find triple-digit readings. Those were focused over the western half of the Dakotas, High Plains areas too, but readings soaring all the way into the low to mid-90s, as far north as just about the Arrowhead of Minnesota, and into certainly western sections of upper Michigan and northwest Wisconsin. Upper 80s to mid-90s, pretty much the rule over the remainder of the heartland. A little stress and strain on some of the drier soils, drier crops, if you will, for parts of the northwestern and northern Corn Belt and upper Midwest. Steady she goes. Sit back and just watch it grow out there across the rest of the Corn Belt. Plain States area is suffering, of course, despite temperatures rather extreme farther north across those spring grain areas. They're moving through the filling stage right now. Wrong time of the year to be looking at 105 degree heat yesterday over sections of the western Dakotas, not far outside of Dickinson. In the event, another day or two of triple digit readings there, upper 80s to low 90s, and pockets of low to mid 90s covering much of the Corn Belt. That continues on both today and again for the day tomorrow. Even with the presence of a couple of frontal boundaries, there will be an edge taking off the heat and humidity across parts of the far northern plains and northern Great Lakes region. But boy, the storms will grow strong and severe, and they may take on a derecho effect as they roll through the northern and eastern Great Lakes region into the northeast and New England over about the next 24 to 36 hours. Otherwise, the focus of wet weather into Texas, lower Mississippi Valley, Delta, southeastern states, afternoon showers and a thunder there. Monsoon setup getting pretty robust in the afternoon and evening hours as well. That'll be the story this afternoon around the Four Corners, northward up towards Yellowstone. More rain for a change, and even some dust storm action in the desert southwest. Heads up on that I-4 corridor into parts of sections of southwestern sections of the desert area. In any event, we'll keep that troublesome area there. The heat will be winding on down here as in across the plains and Corn Belt locales. A series of cold fronts in the move may muster up quarter to half inch showers and thunderstorms, probably heavy and severe, but boy, the transition will be remarkable. A couple of more fronts next week as well, a couple of more scattered showers and thunderstorms, and a mix of daytime readings into the upper 60s and 70s. Some parts of the plains and Corn Belt may not even get past 80 later next week. That's only the beginning of a cooler conclusion to the month of July. I'm Greg Soldier with your Ag Weather Today.
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21: Somewhere between learning to tie our shoes and figuring out how to drive a tractor straight, most of us learned the basics. Hello, everyone. I'm Cindy Young with Brownfield, and this is my 2 cents. I'm not talking about the complicated life lessons, just the everyday habits that make living and working together a little easier. And yet, here we are. Life advice doesn't have to be profound to matter. Often it's the simple things people remember most. Say please and thank you. They cost nothing, but earn respect everywhere, from the sale barn to the coffee shop. Wash your hands every time. Nobody wants mystery germs with a handshake or a shared meal. If you can carry something full, you can carry it empty. Don't toss trash out the truck window. The land that provides our livelihood deserves better than that. Take your hat off at the dinner table. Hold the door for someone behind you. Let another driver merge. Use a napkin instead of your sleeve. These aren't difficult tasks. They're signs that you're paying attention to the people around you. And when someone is talking, look them in the eye instead of at your phone. It's a small gesture that builds trust and shows respect. None of these habits are complicated, but together they say a lot about who we are. In a world that often celebrates the loudest voices, it's still the people who remember the basics who leave the strongest impression. Remember that. I'm Cindy Young with Brownfield. That's my two cents.
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17: 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Direct cash cattle trade was quiet again Tuesday. Bids and asking prices didn't surface. Show lists this week are mixed. Higher in Texas, Nebraska, and Colorado, but lower in Kansas. Significant trade volume isn't expected until sometime Thursday or Friday. At the Oklahoma National Stockyards this week, compared to the most recent full tests, feeder steers were mostly steady. Feeder heifers were steady to $4 higher. Steer calves were steady to $3 lower, and heifer calves were $2 to $5 higher. The USDA says demand was good for all classes, medium and large one. Feeder steers, 655 to 697 pounds, brought $395 to $430. Medium and large one feeder heifer, 609 to 648 pounds, brought $355 to $393. Box beef was lower with light demand for moderate offerings. Choice down $1.66 at $373.95. Select was 76 cents lower at $364.41. Estimated cattle slaughter was 111,000 head. Cash hogs closed mixed with a big negotiated run. The market's largely focused on demand. Globally, there have been some bright spots, but there are ongoing concerns about long-term strength. Summer grilling season is in full swing, which could provide a boost to domestic demand, especially as pork remains a very competitively priced protein in the retail space. Barrels and gilts at the National Daily Direct were down 22 cents with a weighted average of 98.56. The Iowa Minnesota was 3.52 higher with a weighted average of 99.88, and the Western Corn Belt was 3.50 higher with a weighted average of 99.86. Pork values closed lower, down 34 cents at 101.21. Bellies, ribs, and butts were all down, and estimated hog slaughter was 483,000 head. At the CME, live and feeder cattle were sharply lower on technical weakness, and lean hog futures finished the day mixed on spread adjustments. I'm Megan Grebner, Brownfield Ag News.
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1: Now, here's your weather.
2: Today, we'll have patchy fog in the morning and sunny with highs around 90. Tonight, mostly clear with lows in the upper 60s. Thursday, sunny with a high in the lower 90s. Thursday night, mostly clear with lows in the lower 70s. And for your Friday, sunny with a high in the mid-90s.
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1: Fox News. I'm Chris Foster. It's been four straight nights of airstrikes in Iran since those restarted in response to Iran attacking ships in the Strait of Hormuz.
2: The president making clear Iran is in for plenty more pain unless and until it gets back to the negotiating table.
3: They'll continue until I say it's enough. I mean, they'll continue. They've been the word the military likes to use is degrade. They've been degraded to a very low level.
2: President Trump insisting the Strait of Hormuz is once again open for business for everybody but Iran.
1: Fox's Nina Vogel. Immigration and Customs Enforcement plans to expand agents' use of body cameras and is ending most vehicle stops after fatal ICE shootings in Maine and Texas. People accused of threatening agents or public safety trying to drive away. 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
17: Good morning, everyone. It is 66 degrees out there. Clear skies headed for another high in the mid-90s. You're going to hear me say that every day this week. The forecast is pretty much the same throughout the week. It's a Wednesday. It's a hump day. It's time for a little Eagles cover by Travis Tritt on today's Best Country, Ole Red 99.5.

0: Florida Georgia Line there on Old Red 99.5. Good morning to you. Some good news. Florida Georgia Line getting back together and playing shows in 2027.
1: We got some things in the works for next year. We're excited. BK and I have been hanging out, having a good time, and, you know, kind of itching to get back on stage. So we'll probably put some shows together next year, and about as much as we planned at this point. We're both excited. It's going to be a fun year next year.
0: They got a big following. I'm sure all their fans are excited to have Florida Georgia Line back together again. Well, a man in New York is recovering after he was attacked by a beaver while swimming in Lake George. Brandon Shortsleeve was in the water with his brother and friend. That's when the beavers started attacking.
2: The first time my friend ended up picking it up, swam back at him. So we were like, okay, just is out for blood. This was a puncture bite. His teeth went through my stomach. He said something attacked him. I just jumped in the water, and then I grabbed whatever it was attacking him, pulled it out. I was a little freaked out. I didn't, like, think it was a beaver at first. You know, I just grabbed this little brown blob in the water. It ended up biting me a few times as I got it out of the water. So I was like, I got to keep a good grip on this thing. And then I just tossed him pretty far.
0: A brown blob in the water.
3: That dumb beaver.
0: Yes. So many jokes. Not going to touch it at all. Let's have a little comedy this morning. Today is National Hot Dog Day today. Here's comedian John Conroy on why he buys too many.
4: I bought 100 hot dogs the other day. If you'd asked me when I woke up how many hot dogs are you going to buy today, I would have been like, zero, for sure. I'm positive of it. There was a special at Rainbow's. 10 packs of hot dogs were 10 for $10. And somebody came up with that promotion, and it's obviously targeted specifically to me because Kobayashi doesn't live in the Minneapolis area. When I got to the register, I had my 6 items and the 100 hot dogs, and the cashier had the unfortunate task of telling me that my coupons didn't start till tomorrow. So I bought only 100 hot dogs. And I think he was like, well, he'll probably be back tomorrow for the rest of it. But in my head, I was like, because that's all I'll ever need. I didn't even buy buns or mustard. I was in such a religious state of hot dog ecstasy that I was just like, no, dude, I'm just going to raw dog it. Which, by the way, if you ever tell your girlfriend that you bought 100 hot dogs, don't say that you're raw dogging it. Because that means something different to them. To be fair, there's not a good way to tell your girlfriend that you bought 100 hot dogs. That's not something they find particularly sexy.
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0: That's the latest from Taylor Swift. I guess she's making new country music now. 66 degrees right now. Let's take a look at that forecast.
1: Weather.
2: Now, here's your weather.
0: Well, we got a warm and humid forecast today. The bigger headline is the heat that will build as we head into the weekend. Today, mostly sunny, humid, highs upper 80s. Winds will stay light and variable. Tonight, mostly clear and muggy, lows to the upper 60s. For your Thursday, more of the same, more sunshine, humidity, warmth with highs again in the upper 80s. Thursday night stays sticky with lows falling into the lower 70s. Friday going to turn hotter, sunshine, low 90s. The weekend is where the heat really digs in. Saturday and Sunday both look pretty sunny and highs right around that 100 mark. Overnight lows will drop to the mid to upper 70s. Both days. Monday stays mostly sunny, very hot. Highs are going to get up to 100 degrees.
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0: It's the 151st year of the Knuckles County Fair, July 29th through August 1st in Nelson. Rodeo starts at 7:30, July 30th and 31st, with the addition of freestyle motocross both nights. Friday will wear pink to stomp out cancer. We'll celebrate the best of the best with 4-H, FFA, and open class exhibits all week. And finally, the goat roping, trap shooting, and prairie golfing sensation that swept Knuckles County Nation is back for a second year in a row. Check out the Knuckles County Fair Facebook page for schedules and details, and see you at the fair July 29th through August 1st.
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11: Well, good morning. It is National Hot Dog Day. It's National Gummy Worm Day. Give Something Away Day. Tapioca Pudding Day. National Pet Fire Safety Day. World Youth Skills Day. I Love Horses Day. And National Orange Chicken Day. It was on this date, 1799, the Rosetta Stone was discovered by French soldiers in Egypt. Became the key to deciphering ancient Egyptian hieroglyphics. Before that, archaeologists were basically just guessing. 1870, Georgia became the last of the former Confederate states to be readmitted to the Union after the Civil War. 1916, Boeing was founded in Seattle. More than a century later, they've built over 10,000 commercial airplanes, some of which didn't fly very well. 1955, Disneyland Park held its grand opening preview for the invited guests and the media. The event was broadcast live on television, became known as Black Sunday because of traffic, counterfeit tickets, and melting asphalt. Craziness. Craziness there. On this day, 1968, One Life to Live premiered on TV. One Life to Live, this day, 1968, kicked off. It would end in 2012. On this date in 1973 in music history, this one was...

0: Jim Croce hits number one with Bad Bad Leroy Brown. It would go on to become the biggest hit of his career. 1983, Nintendo releases the original Family Computer. That's what they called it, or Famicom. In Japan, it would later become the Nintendo Entertainment System and pretty much change video games forever. On this day, 1988, Die Hard was released in the U.S. In this clip, Hans and McClane banter over the walkie-talkie.
1: Mr. Guest.
2: Just another American who saw too many movies as a child. Another orphan of a bankrupt culture who thinks he's John Wayne, Rambo, Marshall Dillon.
3: I was always kind of partial to Roy Rogers, actually. I really like those sequin shirts.
2: Do you really think you have a chance against us, Mr. Cowboy?
3: Yippee-ki-yay.
0: And you know how the rest of that goes. In 1997, Gianni Versace murdered outside his Miami Beach home. 2006, Twitter users sent their first million tweets in a single day. Today, that happens in just a few minutes, by the way. 2012, Size Gangnam Style hits YouTube in 2012, went up to rank up more than 4.1 billion views. That's a lot of invisible horse riding. Happy birthday today to Jesse Ventura. He turns 75.
4: Jesse the Body Ventura with the current, and I use the term loosely, heavyweight champion of the world. You know Hulk Hogan, a lot of people throughout the world think that Paul Orndorff is truly the real American.
5: Yeah, I bet you think you've got a full head of hair and a big pair of arms, dude. But standing next to me, you look like a weeping willow tree, little man.
0: Love it. Gabriel Iglesias, the fluffy comedian himself, is 50. Adam Savage from Mythbusters is 59. Jason Bonham, son of John Bonham, Led Zeppelin's drummer. John passed in 1980. Jason took over his dad's place on drums when the surviving members of Led Zeppelin perform. Bridget Nielsen, she played Ivan Drago's wife in Rocky. She is 63. Linda Ronstadt is 80 today. She's 80 today, Rock and Roll Hall of Famer, bad case of Parkinson's right now. In addition to her own stellar career, she's responsible for the formation of the Eagles. Did you know that? All the original Eagles, Don Henley, Glenn Frey, Randy, and Bernie, all members of her backing band. Happy birthday, Linda Ronstadt.

0: And that's Today in History for this July 15th.
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6: Everything about Democrat Dan Osborne is fake.
7: 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Osborne admitted he'd give Democrats control of the Senate.
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6: Dan Osborne claims he's for the working man, but Osborne and his wife paid themselves hundreds of thousands of dollars through shady Wyoming companies they control, skirting election laws.
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1: Sunny, warm, and humid. Highs near 90 degrees today. A light wind out of the southeast. Tonight, mostly clear and muggy. Lows, upper 60s. Tomorrow looks similar. Mostly sunny and humid. Highs in the upper 80s. Friday turns hot. Sunshine. Highs, low 90s. By Saturday, the heat really cranks up. We'll see temperatures near 100 degrees.
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That's JB and the Moonshine Band there. Good morning from Old Red 99.5. A little red dirt for you. Don't forget, it's another Red Dirt Wednesday tonight with Downtown Donay Brown. 1 hour of nothing but red dirt and Texas country for you. 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Let's see if she's got it all lined up. Oh, she hasn't even put it in yet. So surprises coming your way tonight. Another Red Dirt Wednesday with Downtown Donay Brown. Can't wait for it. I can't wait to give someone two seats sitting in the front row at our last call for summer concert. We got the lawn chairs. You've seen them on our social media page. Your chance for those two chairs sitting front row for you. All you got to do is walk up and sit in them. When it comes August 15th, you'll have the opportunity to see Little Texas and Jake Worthington on our last call for summer concert series. 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And it's at Old Red 99.5.

0: Country music up-and-comer Jake Worthington playing at our last Call for Summer concert. Had a little help with country music legend Marty Stewart on that one. Colonel Sanders' Kentucky home is on the market. It comes with 11 bedrooms. Check that, 11 herbs in bedrooms. The home reportedly has plenty of southern charm. Apparently, the asking price includes the house, the land, the kitchen that's been fully restored to its original condition. It's the only historic home where the wallpaper is extra crispy, too. My wife has been watching the Hallmark Channel again. You've probably known, if you've listened to this show long enough, that my wife is a sucker for those Hallmark Christmas shows. Right now, it's Christmas in July on the Hallmark Channel. Oh, yes. Oh, yay. I always make fun of her for these movies because I can always guess what the ending's going to be. Seems like she's not going to like the latest, though.
1: Night, Hallmark's Christmas in July celebration continues with Christmas at a Slaughterhouse. He's a strapping Texas cattleman with elevated cholesterol and an adorable 5-year-old daughter who happens to be a dedicated vegan. She's a gorgeous biochemist from the big city who's hiding the fact that her newest soy-based beef substitute causes intestinal distress. Is there a chance these polar opposites can find love? Come on, Sherlock, is this really your first rodeo? It's Christmas at a Slaughterhouse. Tonight on the Hallmark Channel.
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3: News. I'm Therese Crowley. Nighttime into the day, Iran takes a fourth straight round of pounding after CENTCOM dropped the wall of steel, restoring the U.S. naval blockade. President Trump says we had a deal. Iran went back on it, and it's going to get worse when the U.S. hits its electric grid and bridges next week, telling Fox's Trey Yates.
4: They'll continue until I say it's enough. I mean, they'll continue. They've been the word the military likes to use is degrade. They've been degraded.
3: Iran reports 250 casualties when one of its army barracks was hit. Acting Attorney General Todd Blanche facing his first Senate confirmation hearing. Escape from Alcatraz. A three-deck pontoon boat sank off the rocky coast with 16 rescued from the cold waters, three missing, one died, mostly family, holding a memorial on the San Francisco Bay. America is listening to Fox News.
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1: 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With the latest local and state headlines, let's head to the News Channel Nebraska newsroom. Well, a former Beatrice convenience store employee is accused of stealing more than $15,000. Police say Sue Buckheimer allegedly canceled cash transactions at the Cheapest Damn cigarette store, then pocketed the money while making the register appear balanced. The store's owner reported the suspected theft after reviewing sales records and surveillance video. Buckheimer denied taking the money and was arrested July 10th. Formal charges remain pending. Well, a former Palmyra teacher and wrestling coach has pleaded guilty to felony third-degree sexual abuse by a school worker. Prosecutors say 27-year-old Cody Pester had an inappropriate relationship with an 18-year-old former student shortly after her graduation. Investigators say the two exchanged more than 13,000 text messages. Pester faces up to 2 years in prison and will be sentenced on September 14th. Well, a couple hundred people got to intimately experience the beauty of rural Nebraska via their vehicles this weekend while helping raise money to improve an element of a small town community, as News Channel Nebraska's Tim Hackett reports.
6: Rev the engines up and kick the dust up. The driving force behind all of the drivers who arrived in Claytonia in all-terrain vehicles of all kinds for the town's third annual fire ride Saturday, with the goal of eventually raising enough money for this small town to construct a new fire hall close to the water tower.
7: It's something to kind of fill in a Saturday afternoon, have people have fun at it, and it's really grown to, I think after today we can say it was grown to a success.
6: Saturday's excursion began fairly comfortably, cruising through a Claytonia neighborhood cheered on by onlookers. But the path became more perilous quite quickly as the cavalcade left the relative comfort of civilization and explored parts of the state most members of the public would never get to see. But none of this would have been possible without buy-in from about two dozen private citizens, local landowners who permitted the organizers to blaze these trails through their farms or use their properties as a temporary home base. This event may have began as a fire department fundraiser, but it became a true community effort.
7: We truly, truly, with all honesty, could not do this without the buy-in by everybody involved. I mean, it's really a community effort. As much as we call it a fire ride, it's the whole community coming together to help build a new fire hall, really.
6: About 80 vehicles traveled about 20 miles over the course of about 5 hours, and this is the final result. About $10,000 raised to help build a new home for the fire department in this small community. In Claytonia, Tim Hackett, News Channel Nebraska.
1: In other local news, Beatrice Public Schools is completing several improvement projects, including adding air conditioning to the middle school gym. Superintendent Jason Alexander says the gym serves as both a classroom and the school's largest gathering space. Hallways at Beatrice High School are also being repainted, while carpeting and stair improvements are underway at the Hevelon Center. The high school gym floor will also be sanded and refinished. To state news now, where Warren Buffett is donating about $6 billion this year to four foundations connected to his family while leaving the Gates Foundation out of his annual announcement. Buffett also says he wants his remaining Berkshire Hathaway stock, valued at more than $140 billion, donated by the end of 2034. The Gates Foundation says Buffett has contributed more than $47 billion during their long partnership. A Lincoln woman charged in the death of her four-month-old daughter has been found competent to stand trial. A judge ordered 29-year-old Tanya Greenwood transferred from the Lincoln Regional Center to the Lancaster County Jail. Greenwood is charged with intentional child abuse resulting in death. Her husband was previously convicted of fatally shaking the baby and was sentenced to 65 years to 80 years in prison. Well, there was a scary situation in southeast Nebraska yesterday as a 37-year-old man suffered serious leg injuries after becoming trapped in a grain bin auger near Palmyra. The Odo County Sheriff's Office said the man slipped while servicing the bin and his leg became caught in the running equipment. Two other workers got there to shut off the auger and freed him. Deputy and rescue crews helped remove the man before taking him to a Lincoln hospital. No update on his injuries. And finally, a local hero was honored yesterday as Army veteran Esther Schmidt was named Jefferson County's Veteran of the Month for July. Schmidt joined the Army in 1980 after receiving a waiver because she stood under 4'10" and weighed less than 100 pounds. She trained in combat teletype communications and later served in the Army Reserves and National Guard before her honorable discharge. She said Tuesday she had no real plans after high school graduation, but because of a family history of military service, that's the way she chose.
8: I appreciate everything that has happened. If I could do it over when I was younger again, I would. I wouldn't change a thing. It gave me a lot of responsibility and patience. Lord, you gotta have patience in the military.
1: Esther's service assignments brought her back to Lincoln and Omaha as a member of the Reserves and National Guard before she was honorably discharged in 1990. After spending about two decades in Michigan, Esther returned to Fairbury in 2002, where she now lives with her husband of 20 years, Lenny. She is one of the newest members of the local American Legion and Honor Guard. And from all of us here at Old Red 99.5, Esther, congratulations and thank you for your service. For more news, head to newschannelnebraska.com.
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1: Well, we got a warm and humid forecast today. The bigger headline is the heat that will build as we head into the weekend. Today, mostly sunny, humid, highs upper 80s. Winds will stay light and variable. Tonight, mostly clear and muggy, lows to the upper 60s. For your Thursday, more of the same, more sunshine, humidity, warmth with highs again in the upper 80s. Thursday night stays sticky with lows falling into the lower 70s. Friday going to turn hotter. Sunshine, low 90s. The weekend is where the heat really digs in. Saturday and Sunday both look pretty sunny and highs right around that 100 mark. Overnight lows will drop to the mid to upper 70s both days. Monday stays mostly sunny, very hot. Highs are going to get up to 100 degrees.
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1: Taking a look at current conditions out there right now. Down in Kansas, Topeka is 68. Sunny skies in Marysville and Washington. They're both 66 degrees. Still dry out there in western Nebraska. Sydney, a red flag warning in 62. Norfolk, clear. Sunny skies, 66 degrees in northeast Nebraska. Omaha at the airport is 69. Beatrice is 66. So is the capital city. Hebron at 65 here at our studios. We have plenty of sunshine out there. Maybe a little fog on your way to work. Right now, it is 66 degrees. That's a look at your weather brought to you by Jonna Austin, your shelter insurance agent in Fairbury.
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1: Today's Best Country, Old Red 99.5 on the phone with Jen from Jefferson Community Health and Life's Berkeley Fitness Center. Jen, I heard last week you and Nicole talking about the big news coming to your facility, right?
15: Yeah. So we got a lot going on over here, and if you drive by, you might notice that the parking lot looks a little different, and I just want to make sure everybody knows that we are still open and we're fully functional at this time. Parking just may be a little bit different. Go ahead and use that main lot, or to the north or south of it is available for parking as well. The orange cones will be at the front where some people park, but there'll still be plenty of spaces. And I don't think it should really affect us too much as we get into it. But here through the next couple weeks, as that construction advances, there will be a lot of social media posts and everything else letting everyone know what changes will be happening and when. There will be some equipment being moved through these next few weeks, and some may have to be put into storage. But as always, if you need any assistance, the BFC staff is here to help. So we're going to help navigate everybody through this time of the construction as we get that new physical therapy department up and going and our renovation started here in the fitness center.
1: Yeah, it's been a long time coming, getting things renovated there at the fitness center. I know you're looking forward to it. Remind our listeners what all is going to happen at the fitness center.
15: Yes. So the first phase, we're going to redo our pool. And just so you guys know, again, 30 years this pool has been here. It is time to be renovated. We're going to get new decking. They're going to redo, resurface the bottom of the pool. The ceiling is going to get a nice little facelift back by the spa. And then our locker rooms, also from 1996, will get a facelift as well. We're going to get new lockers. They're going to be a composite, so they'll be good for many years to come. New flooring as well, new plumbing, new showers. All of that in there. The men's locker room will be redone into four separate stalls back in the shower room instead of one large communal shower. So that's going to be a nice update as well. And we're just really looking forward to everything coming back. Eventually, we're going to get a new weight room. That is phase two, so that's not happening right away. So for now, we're just going to focus on the renovations of the locker room and the pool and look forward to what's to come.
1: All right, perfect. And there'll be signs up for where to park and where to go and all that stuff. So as we know it, life is normal. You can still come get a great workout at the Berkeley Fitness Center.
15: Absolutely. It's a lot cooler to do it in here than outside.
1: Indeed, indeed. Well, I appreciate you taking a moment to chat with us this morning, and we'll chat with you next week, all right?
15: That sounds great. Talk next week.
1: Once again, we've been talking with Jen Johnson. She's the director of the Berkeley Fitness Center at Jefferson Community Health and Life in Fairbury.
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18: Yes, good morning, and happy Dies de Jorova to you, my friend. It's hump day.
1: Oh, hump day.
18: Yeah, day of the hump. Looking good over there, my friend. Yeah, you're looking good.
1: Am I?
18: Yeah, you really are. I like it. Yeah, like you look good in black. You and that country singer that wore a lot of black.
1: Yeah,
18: I can't think of his name now.
1: Johnny Cash.
18: There you go.
1: Not many people have heard of him.
18: Yeah,
1: so.
18: Johnny Cash. Yeah, you're looking good. Time right now to step into the litter box of comedy and find out.
1: Good.
18: But don't know.
1: It's like, if you don't like it, just bury it.
18: Take another scoop. It's time for Tease Corner.
1: It is.
19: It's a regular feature.
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18: okay,
1: Chuck Schumer.
18: Chucky.
1: Farted during a speech yesterday.
18: Oh, did he have to stop and wait a minute?
1: They say it was the most intelligent thing they heard on the Senate floor in years.
18: Yeah. Oh, yeah.
1: Spain beat France at the Cowboys' home stadium to advance to the World Cup final yesterday.
18: Well, she can be hard to live with, and you know what I'm talking about, right?
1: Yep. This Spain beat them at Cowboys' home stadium. It was the rare chance for a local Cowboys fan to actually observe a playoff win.
18: It's been a while.
1: Yep. Paramount is rebooting A Nightmare on Elm Street.
18: Oh, boy.
1: Yeah. Apparently, the only thing Hollywood won't reboot is an original thought. Netflix making a Monopoly competition show with a $2 million prize.
18: Huh.
1: Yeah, the winner gets $2 million.
18: What's
1: the loser gets stuck owning Baltic Avenue.
18: Boy, that's a dead end street
1: there.
18: That's
1: like $30,
18: yeah,
1: isn't it?
18: Even if you have like 19 hotels on it.
1: Yeah. It's still like the rent is $4.
18: Or a chance card.
1: A man was sentenced after brake checking a semi and then filing a fraudulent insurance claim.
18: Yeah, I saw this.
1: Yeah, brake checked a semi. That's like picking a fight with a rhinoceros.
18: That's,
1: you know,
18: just not, yeah, you know. That's like me calling Mike Tyson pretty boy or something. You know, just...
1: It's so dumb.
18: And that's not good.
1: A 103-year-old woman celebrated her birthday by playing spoons with a band.
18: Pardon me? Oh.
1: She's 103. She played spoons with it. She didn't spoon the band.
18: Yeah, bless her heart.
1: No, she played spoons with the band.
18: Okay.
1: Which is crazy, because at 46, I get winded opening pistachios.
18: Get to cracking.
1: Study says... staying up 90 minutes later every night leads to weight gain. You could add nearly 9 pounds a year.
18: Huh.
1: And finally, something I can blame on the weight gain besides tacos. I should go to sleep, I guess. Yeah. A group of nudists held a naked bowling event called Balls Out in Pittsburgh over the weekend, where clothing was obviously not allowed. Much to the dismay of a little Bobby's 8-year-old birthday party. and still, this is the still putting on the bowling shoes was the grossest part.
18: There's a lot of stooping over.
1: Yeah.
18: I don't know. This doesn't sit. Yeah.
1: Yeah. I just pictured it.
18: No, yeah. You don't want to do that.
1: A thief was arrested after he stole over $100,000 in rare Pokemon cards.
18: Rare Pokemon cards.
1: Now, I've never went to prison, but when his cellmate asks, what are you in for here?
18: You better make up a story.
1: Don't say that. You know, like anything but that. A tiger dad has shocked researchers by stepping up to raise 4 cubs after the mom died.
18: Wow.
1: Yeah, proving even alpha predators have a soft side.
18: Yeah.
1: Yeah. The next thing you know, he'll be binge-watching Real Housewives and crying during The Notebook. Wussy.
18: getting his nails done, huh?
1: Scientists say Mars is constantly bombarded with meteorites.
18: Hmm.
1: Yeah. Actually, it's getting hit so often, Chris Rock called and was like, bro, I feel you.
18: It's been a while.
1: Yeah.
18: It's been a while for Chris.
1: He hasn't gotten slapped in a while.
18: Yeah, he hasn't.
1: 19-year-old man was killed when he fell into a meat grinder at a food processing facility Sunday night. Happened in California.
18: Yeah.
1: Fell into a meat grinder.
18: Yeah. Yep. Sure enough.
1: No word yet if his name was Chuck, but that'd be cool.
18: Who cleans that up?
1: Is that almost as good as the finger yesterday?
18: Who has to clean that?
1: I don't know.
18: Oh, man.
1: Hungary's oldest library is battling beetles right now. They're actually eating ancient books.
18: There's bugs eating the books in Hungary.
1: Yeah, it's the most attention anyone paid to a library in Hungary since they added Wi-Fi. And finally. What do you get when you cross a bear and a mountain lion?
18: What do you get when you cross a bear with a mountain lion?
1: Killed. You definitely get killed.
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21: Now, here's your weather.
1: Sunny, warm, and humid. Highs near 90 degrees today. A light wind out of the southeast. Tonight, mostly clear and muggy. Lows, upper 60s. Tomorrow looks similar. Mostly sunny and humid. Highs in the upper 80s. Friday turns hot. Sunshine. Highs, low 90s by Saturday. The heat really cranks up. We'll see temperatures near 100 degrees.
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6: 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Larkin's Ace Hardware in Fairbury, Sapp Brothers of Philly, Crete, Lincoln, and Hanover, Kansas, and Norris Public Power District. You know, it's a dry time in the sports calendar when the most salient event for the most standard American viewer in a given day is quite literally an exhibition game. The MLB All-Star Game in this case, which I watched last night, first with excitement because I've grown to truly enjoy this event, then with trepidation because a player from my favorite team appeared to have potentially been seriously hurt, though Junior Caminero has since said he expects to play in the Rays' first games after the All-Star break, which is an insane avoidance of a disaster. And then I watched the game in disbelief as nearly every American League pitcher carved up the National League roster, a total of 15 strikeouts authored by American League arms in the 4-0 whitewashing, including a scoreless inning from Michael Wacha. That performance is all the more impressive because we know the American League has been quite mediocre this season, but the AL has absolutely dominated the results of this particular event over the last dozen years, which is honestly pretty hard to fathom. Well, ultimately, despite how much I enjoy this particular event, it's just an exhibition match after all, and I think you could easily make the argument that this whole week is really just window dressing for the actually important things going on pertaining to professional baseball. Many discussions with both potential short-term and long-term ramifications have been going on all week since a lot of different team representatives are all in one place, but honestly, it's been going on much longer than just this week. I'm talking most prominently about the potential for a salary cap across MLB, which, if actually enforced, would limit how much every team can spend on building their roster. The league, and it seems the majority of owners, are in favor of that, which should give you some pause, though meanwhile all of the players have been staunchly opposed, which should also make you think. The flip side of this coin is, I feel a lot of people in the media, and I'll include myself in this camp, believe that just as important as a potential salary cap, which is being touted as a way to level the competitive balance of the league, just as important as that is the concept of a salary floor, which would force every team to spend above a certain threshold and eliminate the bargain hunting many teams are forced to utilize because of a lack of competitive balance. That sounds good, but it also doesn't guarantee that teams would shell out big contracts to good players, just big contracts to any player so that they can hit their quotas. Clearly, all of this is still very much a work in progress, but that progress needs to be made pronto, or we all face the very real risk that this could cut into next season, and not just for players in Major League Baseball, but all throughout the professional ranks. And believe it or not, we have some local youth sports to tell you about this week as well. Many thanks for the hot tip from one of our listeners. Feel free to send us yours if you think you've got something worth sharing on this segment, and I'm sure I'll find the time for it somewhere this month. Anyway, we're to be talking about a state championship in July, but that's what was at stake over the weekend in Hastings, the USA Softball of Nebraska State Championships, to be precise. Loads of Southeast Nebraska area programs were involved in that, starting off in Class D, where in the 16 and 18U division, BDS were the tournament runners-up, despite entering as the number 8 seed, and Hebron finished 4th. In the 14U division, the tournament champions were Southeast Lightning, a team made up of athletes from Wymore, Blue Springs, Diller, Beatrice, and Marysville. In the 12U division, Tri-County were the top seeds and made good on those expectations, defeating Syracuse 8-4 in the final to claim the title. And in 10U, the team from Wilbur was seeded 8th, but battled out of the consolation bracket to make it all the way to the championship game. Pretty impressive weekend, all things considered, for our area squads, in an event that I won't be ashamed to admit I didn't know existed. I'm sure there are plenty of other events in that vein out there this summer, so again, if you've got a place I should look at or an event I should follow, send it my way, and I'll do my best to feature it sometime this summer right here on Ole Red. That's all for today's sports update. I'm Tim Hackett, and you're listening to Ole Red 99.5.
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1: 67 degrees, lots of sunshine out there. 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Good morning, Greg.
25: Good morning.
1: So kind of wrapped up things at the Jefferson County Fair. Sorry, you guys' equipment out there had a nice display.
25: Well, thank you very much for that.
1: And I understand that, man, it's kind of just county fair season, isn't it?
25: Oh, yeah. Saline County is going on this week, and next week, Gage County. So, yeah, lots of stuff for the kids and the adults and spectators. You shouldn't be bored.
1: Yeah.
25: This time of year, there's plenty to do.
1: No kidding. So it was probably a busy week last week for you. This week, kind of just continuing to talk about hay equipment, I'm sure.
25: Yeah. Boy, the other night we went down into Kansas to watch grandson play baseball, and every field of hay either had a swather in it or had been cut. Everybody's going to take advantage of this hot weather to get their hay put up. And if you have any trouble with your equipment or thinking about updating, give us a call. We've got a good selection of equipment. The guy's been busy sending some parts out the door and a few repairs going on. But just great time of the year. It looks like the hay crop's going to be good and get it put up dry, so have good feed for the winter.
1: Yeah, there you go. And of course, with this nice hot weather, the grass seems to grow a little bit longer each and every week. Do you still got some mowers on hand for people?
25: Mm-hmm. Still got a few mowers on hand. We've got a used tractor style mower sitting on the lot. If somebody would be looking for something like that, it's nice condition, low houred. I think it'd make somebody a good lawnmower if they need to upgrade what they have. We still do have, I think, 4 new zero turns left. I've got to go acquire a larger zero turn that goes over towards Fairbury, and I'm going to try to do that today so we can have that guy going. And trimmers, and that business is still pretty good, gas and cordless on hand, so we're ready to take care of you.
1: All right, perfect. Anything else before we let you go?
25: Yeah, one more thing. I just noticed yesterday in one of the warehouses that we got a shipment of liquid hay preservative in. So if you have an attachment on your baler to help you keep that high-quality hay that you're looking for. It's liquid spray-on preservatives, and we have the applicators available also. But if you have an applicator and need some preservative, the parts department can take care of you.
1: Sounds good, man. All right, well, I'll let you go this week, and we'll chat next Wednesday.
25: Thank you very much. Everybody have a great week.
1: Once again, that's Greg Mintz. He's at Wells Implement in Plymouth.
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1: Well, kind of a cool story here. A mailman in Texas named Ian adopted a dog he remembered from his old postal route. The owner was a Vietnam vet who recently passed away. His dog, Floyd, ended up at a shelter. Ian, the longtime mail carrier for Floyd and his owner, has known Floyd since he was a puppy. As soon as Ian heard about Floyd's situation, he rushed to the shelter and adopted him. Now Floyd has a new home with a familiar friend who truly cares. A woman who runs the shelter said it was great to see that the old myth about mailmen and dogs isn't always true. Your feel-good story of the day brought to you by Dr. Sarah Schroeder, Schroeder Family Dentistry in Adams and Tecumseh. Jake from Belleville, he's going to play the $100 minute coming up. Your weather is next as well. Don't know.

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1: Now, here's your weather.
2: Sunny, warm, and humid. Highs near 90 degrees today. A light wind out of the southeast. Tonight, mostly clear and muggy. Lows upper 60s. Tomorrow looks similar. Mostly sunny and humid. Highs in the upper 80s. Friday turns hot. Sunshine. Highs low 90s. By Saturday, the heat really cranks up. We'll see temperatures near 100 degrees.
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1: On the line, a new contestant today, Jake from Belleville. Good morning, sir.
2: Good morning. Howdy.
1: I understand that you live in Belleville, but you're a Husker Red. You bleed Husker Red, right?
2: Well, actually, you know, my parents would say I was bred in Wyoming, but yeah, born in Nebraska, up in the Sand Hills, and Husker through and through, yes, sir.
1: Wow.
3: Very good.
1: Jake. Are you on a speakerphone?
2: Yeah, I'm on Bluetooth. Can you not hear me very well?
3: We can hear you, Jake, and that's not the problem. The problem is you might have trouble hearing us, and so we can give it a go and not worry about it, but just to let you know, it might cause you problems, not us.
2: That's all right. I pulled over. Okay. I am switching to a regular phone.
1: Okay.
3: Perfect. Yeah, that would be a lot better probably for you, because sometimes it's a hard enough game to play without having, I couldn't hear.
1: Yeah.
3: You know, so.
1: All right, Jake, are you there?
2: Yep, I am here.
1: All right, perfect. Yeah, that sounds way better. Yeah. All right.
3: Jake, we've got 10 questions for you. Get them all right in 1 minute. Get the $100. Remember, if you get stuck, just say pass. We can come back to it at the end of the game if there's time on the clock. You can change an answer at the end of the game. There's time on the clock, and your clock won't start until Trevor finishes reading the first question. Those are the rules. Are you ready, sir?
2: Yes, sir.
1: Jake from Belleville, here is your first question. Steve Martin, John Candy starred in what Thanksgiving comedy?
2: Flames, Trains, and Automobiles.
1: On an analog clock, what's the opposite of four?
2: Seven.
1: On Friends, who got their head stuck in a turkey?
2: Joey.
1: What is the perimeter of a circle called?
2: The diameter.
1: Crater Lake is
2: circumference.
1: Crater Lake is located on what state, or in what state?
2: Oh, Montana.
1: How high is an NBA basketball hoop? 8, 9, or 10 feet?
2: 10 foot.
1: Baby, Sporty, and Scary were all members of what pop group?
2: No clue.
1: A liger is a cross between what two animals?
2: Lion and a tiger.
1: In tennis, what is a score of zero called?
2: Love.
1: Spell the word coyote.
2: C-O-Y-O-T-E.
1: There you go.
3: Yeah, we'll give you that one.

0: said you'd like to enter for a chance to win some bacon bits. Well, here you go. You won them, Jake. So the next.
1: All right. Sounds like good eating to me.
0: Yeah. The next time you're up this way, swing by our studios and pick yourself up a bag. All right.
1: All right. Hey, can I give a shout out to a couple people real quick?
0: Let's do it.
1: All right. First, I'd like to give a shout out to God. And then secondly, I'd like to give a shout out to my beautiful wife, Teresa. I know she's listening.
0: Oh, and how many years is it between you and Teresa?
2: Oh, boy.
1: 7 years.
0: 7 years.
2: Very good.
0: Wow, yeah.
2: Very good, Jake. Hey, listen, Teresa, about 50% of the men wouldn't get that number right.
0: Yeah, so you got a good one.
2: So give him a good and, wet kiss when you
0: get him. Yeah, and Jake is 8 out of 10 smart, you know? So he's got that going for him. Jake, appreciate you playing, and we'll play again, all right?
1: All right, sounds good. Call anytime.

0: Your NJN Financial Group extended weather outlook calling for Friday a hotter day than we've had, as highs will reach the lower to or mid 90s to upper 90s. The weekend is where the heat really digs in. Saturday and Sunday both look like we're going to hit 100, and overnight lows only drop to the mid to upper 70s. Monday stays very hot, highs near 100.
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0: Today's Best Country, Old Red 99.5, 7 minutes till the top of the hour. We'll be taking a look at Fox News update, back with the more of the show after this. If you see an ant in your kitchen, you squish it, right?
3: Well...

0: Yeah, sometimes, sure. Yeah.
1: An ant biology expert says squishing ants actually makes your problem way worse. Apparently, it releases a pheromone that signals the other ants in the colony to come and remove the body. What starts as one ant can quickly turn into a whole swarm.
0: Unless it's Barry the Ant. B-A-R-R-Y. That guy, nobody liked him.
1: Really?
0: And they were just waiting for him to get squished, and they were just going to leave him there.
1: I'm saying, if they don't learn the lesson that if you come into my house, you get squished, and they come rushing
0: for
1: the...
0: Oh, you're going to bring them on then,
1: huh? I'll squish them all. Squish them all.
0: You're a fool. Been told that before, haven't you?
1: Plus, I have an addiction to ant pheromones, so...
0: Wow.
1: But you didn't know that.
0: Do you rub those on or do you inhale them?
1: Snort them.
0: Yeah.
1: This is really weird.
0: Yeah, right.
1: Too. Yeah. They're not all the way dead. It gets itchy.
0: Trevor, you've been doing pheromones again.
1: Yep.
0: Yeah.

0: KUTT 99.5 Fairbury Beatrice. And I'd like to check you for tips.
1: That's the night that the lights went out in Georgia. Oh man, I love this station.
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3: I'm Chris Foster. U.S. Central Command announces the first daytime airstrikes in Iran since President Trump announced the end of a ceasefire. He tells Fox his objectives, Iran never having nuclear weapon or closing the Strait of Hormuz and having a degraded military, are met.
4: Well, I think they're completed now, honestly. If we left right now, it would take them 20 years to rebuild what they have.
3: Iran's threatening to block more trade routes in the region. Acting Attorney General Todd Blanche is a Senate confirmation hearing today.
5: Part of President Trump's issue today with getting Blanche through might be Republicans, including Tom Tillis and John Cornyn. Both of those men could vote Blanche down if he cannot assure them that the so-called weaponization fund to pay out people with taxpayer money who think they have been wronged by the federal government is dead.
3: Fox's Peter Ducey. 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

0: Casey Donahue Band there on Old Red 99.5. Going to be playing with Joe Nichols at this year's Thayer County Fair coming up August 8th. Going to be a great show there. Good morning. Hi.
1: Good morning.
0: Yeah.
1: I was just checking to see how Bobby did in the All-Star game yesterday. It looks like he beat out a infield hit.
0: So. Not shocking for him. He's super fast.
1: Yeah, and he came around to score, and that was the first inning. Kind of all the action was in the first inning, I guess.
0: Really?
1: Yeah.
0: Yeah, I kind of forgot it was on.
1: And, yeah.
0: But not a big fan of watching any All-Star stuff. But
1: yeah, me neither. The All-Star baseball game is probably the best of the, I don't know, the three majors. Football. I don't think I've ever watched a
0: I don't even know what they do anymore for football.
1: They used to go to Hawaii, but I don't know.
0: Yeah, now I think they do like a skills test or something.
1: That makes more sense, but you don't want to get
0: basketball hurt. They have the dunk contest and all that stuff, but no. Nah. Yeah. I don't know.
1: What do you put on your wiener?
0: Yep, that's today's it's hot dog day today.
1: Yeah.
0: Yeah. We want to know, what do you put on your wiener?
1: Yeah.
0: What do you put on your hot dog? What's the best topping? Some of our Facebook friends have said kraut, ketchup, sweet relish, chili, or cheese. Jack puts barbecue pork and nacho cheese on his. Sounds pretty good. Chili there. Father Justin likes a Busch Light Chaser with his. God, I love him. Yeah, a lot of, just the normal stuff.
1: Yeah.
0: So, what do you like?
1: You know, I like...
0: Lana. Lana likes Dorothy Lynch on hers. That's strange. I'd probably eat it, though.
1: That is a little different, for sure. I'm loaded up. As long as it's not anchovies or sauerkraut, I'm probably good to go with anything.
0: Yeah. Remember Julie's Hot Dogs? Julie's Hot Dogs.
1: Absolutely. Yeah.
0: And she had a brick and mortar Julie's Hot Dog for a while over in Beatrice.
1: Yep.
0: Not open anymore, but man, she had some good concoctions for a dog. The Scoob Dog was my favorite that she made. Remember that?
1: Yeah, I do.
0: I can't
1: remember all the stuff.
0: I remember
1: that was
0: on it. Jalapenos were on it and bacon, which are just great.
1: I think it was.
0: And maybe a little cheese.
1: The way back, Gibbs Place. They used to do chili cheese dogs with they had everything you could put on there.
0: Nice.
1: And, so I like a little bit of everything, yeah.
0: Yeah, I'm a pickle relish onion.
1: Good.
0: Fresh white chopped onion and some mustard on that thing, and I'm good to go.
1: Yeah, so, no ketchup, please. Let's don't put ketchup on
0: a hot dog? You're anti-ketchup on a hot dog?
1: I just don't think it's right.
0: All right. Jim Croce, this day, 1973, went to number one.

0: Yeah, I love me some Jim Croce.
1: Do?
0: So does Josh Turner. His take on You Don't Mess Around With Jim.
1: Oh, fun.
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2: Not bad.
1: I like it. Watch out for Slim.
2: Are we going to play Rapid Roy, the stock car boy?
1: Maybe. Downtown Donnie Brown just sent me this. I didn't know this, but AJ Croce, Jim's son, on tour right now playing all of Jim's music.
2: How about that?
1: He's got some of his own as well.
2: Good for him.
1: All right, let's do this.
3: Tweet of the day. Tweet of the day. Of the day. Of the day. Of the day. Of the day.
1: The following are the funniest tweets we've read in the last 24 hours. What you got, Randy?
2: Sassy Sunflower tweets, I find airports so relaxing and comforting. Some people sleep. Some are working. Some are throwing back shots at 9 a.m. No judgment, just everybody vibing.
1: Mine says, this is ridiculous. It's July 12th, and people are still setting off fireworks. One almost caught our Christmas decorations on fire. Kenny Chesney on Old Red 99.5. We got to find out who's in the doghouse today. Hold on.

Blake Shelton there on Old Red 99.5. That song penned by Hardy. And then Blake Shelton took it to number one. Time to find out who's

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1: No, I don't.
2: 26-year-old man in Tennessee arrested after he allegedly broke into a Walmart last Thursday night. Few employees were still there. They heard the guy smash his way in, go on a rampage. He damaged merchandise. They called the police. Then the cops found the man naked, laying on a pallet of dog food. Yeah. I don't know. I just don't know. When the man saw the cops, he bolted for the clothing section, maybe to find something to look more presentable for his mugshot. I don't know. But the guy was cuffed and charged with disorderly conduct, public intoxication, vandalism, and aggravated criminal trespassing, among other things. Napping on the dog food. What?
1: Sounds like a country song.
2: Yeah, and it was Tennessee. It wasn't even Florida.
1: I'm a napping on the dog food.
2: Eric Church, good morning from Old Red.

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1: Now, here's your weather.
2: Sunny, warm, and humid. Highs near 90 degrees today. A light wind out of the southeast. Tonight, mostly clear and muggy. Lows upper 60s. Tomorrow looks similar. Mostly sunny and humid. Highs in the upper 80s. Friday turns hot. Sunshine. Highs low 90s by Saturday. The heat really cranks up. We'll see temperatures near 100 degrees.
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0: Kelsey Ballerini and Legends there on Old Red 99.5. Yeah. Good morning on a hump day.
1: I know you've covered the running of the bulls in Spain quite a bit this year.
0: Yeah.
1: And I think you even mentioned about the British guy, 86-year-old British man. No?
0: I don't think so.
1: Okay, well, here he is, 86-year-old British man hospitalized after being injured during the final running of the bulls. I didn't realize there were more than one, but during the final running of the bulls, he's out there. He's 86 years old. He gets run over. He gets taken to the hospital. 86. Let me tell you, at 86, you should be probably sticking, instead of running with the bulls, you should be sticking with taking of the pills.
0: Yeah.
1: Huh?
0: Yeah.
1: Rubbing of the salves.
0: Bengay.
1: Yes. Come on, guy. Hey, here's the deal. He's 86 years old. What's the first thing that comes to your mind? 86 years old. He should know better.
0: Yeah, right?
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1: You know what today is, don't you?
0: What?
1: Today is National Be a Dork Day.
0: Is it really?
1: It is.
2: Yep. What a dork.
0: Yeah. New survey found that Canadians think they're superior to Americans.
1: And let them think that. Yeah, is what I think.
0: Easy to say when the biggest national crisis they have is maple syrup shortage, right? Keep in mind, Justin Bieber is a Canadian. Canadians think they're more polite and just overall superior. Meanwhile, Americans didn't take it personally because we weren't even paying attention. Where were you? Here's

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1: Fox News, I'm Therese Crowley. U.S. Central Command pounding Iran in daylight strikes after last night's seven-hour session. Strikes escalating, and President Trump tells Fox's Trey Yingst it's going to get worse when the U.S. hits Iran's electric grid and bridges next week till it comes back to the table.
2: I think they have no choice.
3: Why haven't they yet?
2: I think if I didn't do the way I'm doing, they would never make a deal. They would have never made a deal with Obama. That deal was the worst deal. What they did sign was a worthless piece of paper.
1: Acting Attorney General Todd Blanche in first Senate confirmation hearings with Jeffrey Epstein survivors objecting because some of their names were exposed when Blanche released millions of Epstein files. Greetings from Canada. Smoke from Thunder Bay wildfires browning the skies from the Midwest across New York down to Cincinnati and D.C. atop a heat wave. 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

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I got a four-wheel drive. 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Up city streets, down winding roads.

0: live. Of course, Jake going to be along with Little Texas at our Last Call for Summer concert coming your way to the Jefferson County Speedway August 15th. 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
1: Cash hog business is expected to open unchanged to higher on Wednesday. I'm John Perkins with a Brownfield market update. Overall, cash hog business is expected to be just about unchanged, but it could have at least a firmer undertone, as some buyers are probably in need of some near-term numbers here in the back half of the week. The pork carcass cutout value on Tuesday afternoon was down 34 cents at 101.21. The estimated hog slaughter yesterday was 483,000 head. That's up 4,000 on the week and 19,000 on the year. Box beef was lower. Choice is down $1.66 at $373.95. Select beef yesterday was 76 cents lower at $364.41. In the early going in Chicago, August beans are up 2.5 cents, and September corn is 5.75 higher. But September wheat in Chicago is up 25.75. Starting off with the wheat, slower movement out of the Black Sea region might boost U.S. exports, with Russia having closed a major strait in between the Sea of Azov and the Black Sea that is used to move about a quarter of their wheat exports. That is a lot of wheat, and again, that could open up the opportunities for wheat exports from other exporters, including the United States. As for soybeans and corn, the big focus continues to be on the weather. Hot, dry conditions in some key growing areas, especially in the western Corn Belt, are likely going to have some effect on ratings and potentially yield. NOPA crush numbers out a little bit later today, along with the weekly ethanol production numbers. Live cattle are down and feeders are mostly lower, waiting for widespread direct business. What trade we have seen so far this week has not been friendly. August live's down 32 at 231.10. October's 85 lower at 226.80. August feeders up $1.07 at 349.87. And with technical support, August hogs are up 57 at 99.02 and October lean 77 higher at 85.15. John Perkins, Brownfield.
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1: Now, here's your weather.
2: Sunny, warm, and humid. Highs near 90 degrees today. A light wind out of the southeast. Tonight, mostly clear and muggy. Lows upper 60s. Tomorrow looks similar. Mostly sunny and humid. Highs in the upper 80s. Friday turns hot. Sunshine. Highs low 90s. By Saturday, the heat really cranks up. We'll see temperatures near 100 degrees.
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4: Cattle futures are mixed in the early going on Wednesday. Soybeans, corn, and hogs are higher. I'm John Perkins with a Brownfield Market Update. When it comes to short stature corn, it all started with Stein. For decades, they've been focused on unique hybrids that deliver top yields. Stein invented short stature corn, then they perfected it. Stein has yield. Soybeans are up. Hot, dry weather in some key growing areas will likely have an impact on crop ratings. NOPA crush numbers for June are expected to be down on the month, up on the year. August beans are 3¾ higher at 1196.5. September's up 4¾ at 1186. August bean meal's up 80 cents at 318.20. August bean oil's down 54 points at 71.86. Corn's higher. Monitoring crop weather and the potential effects of hotter, drier pattern on yield. Overall, demand solid, and ethanol production should be just about steady on the week. September, 7¼ higher at 445¾. December's up 7 at 467.5. But really, the spotlight's on wheat this morning as slower movement out of the Black Sea region might boost U.S. wheat exports. About a quarter of Russia's wheat exports seem to be cut off. September, Chicago's 26¾ higher at 671¾. Watching the weather, December cotton's up 38 at 81.25, but taking profits, September rice is down 2.5 at 13.75. Live cattle are down and feeders are mostly lower, waiting for the week's widespread direct business. Light trade so far, very light trade at that, sharply lower than a week ago. August live's down 65 at 230.77, and October's 125 lower at 226.40. August feeders are 90 higher at 349.70. And hogs are supported by technical buying. Pork was weak yesterday. August is up 57 at 99.02. October 70 higher at 85.07. And over in the broader market, crude oil's firm but below 80 a barrel. John Perkins, Brownfield.
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1: News. I'm Chris Foster. President Trump says ICE should keep using traffic stops as an enforcement tool. ICE announced most stops would be suspended after fatal shootings in Maine and Texas.
2: Well, look, it's not a policy change. It's a temporary pause. Look, we had the last couple of shootings, ICE leadership along with DHS believes they want to look at these last couple of incidents and look, is there something that could have been done better?
1: Reporters are Tom Homan on Fox. The Senate confirmation hearings today for acting Attorney General Todd Blanche to have the job long term. He says his job is securing American safety.
3: When a family can send their kids to school, walk their neighborhood after dark, and build a life without fear, every promise of the American dream is within reach. When they cannot, none of it is.
1: He faces accusations of improperly targeting Trump political enemies and mishandling the release of Jeffrey Epstein files. 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
7: 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To the phone line we go, standing by, Chad Lottman. 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Chad, tell us about what positions you have available.
8: 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We're in a good position. We have kind of leveled off just a little bit. 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
7: Yeah.
8: Keep the process going. 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

see the border guard with a Fu Manchu mustache. 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He said,

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0: 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Ah, we're still best friends. 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

The Casey Donahue Band there on Old Red 99.5. Don't forget, it's another Red Dirt Wednesday tonight with Downtown Donay Brown. Nothing but red dirt in Texas country from 6 to 7 tonight. 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
2: 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September corn's up 9 at 447 and a half. December's 8 and 3 quarters higher at 469 and a quarter. Live cattle are mixed and feeders have turned higher, waiting for widespread direct business and maybe finding some support. August live's up 12 at 231.55. August feeders are 232 higher at 351.12. 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October's a dollar and a dime higher at 85.47. Brownfield.
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6: Everything about Democrat Dan Osborne is fake.
7: 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Osborne admitted he'd give Democrats control of the Senate.
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1: Now, here's your weather.
2: Well, we got a warm and humid forecast today. The bigger headline is the heat that will build as we head into the weekend. Today, mostly sunny, humid, highs upper 80s. Winds will stay light and variable. Tonight, mostly clear and muggy, lows to the upper 60s. For your Thursday, more of the same, more sunshine, humidity, warmth with highs again in the upper 80s. Thursday night stays sticky with lows falling into the lower 70s. Friday going to turn hotter. Sunshine, low 90s. The weekend is where the heat really digs in. Saturday and Sunday both look pretty sunny and highs right around that 100 mark. Overnight lows will drop to the mid to upper 70s both days. Monday stays mostly sunny, very hot. Highs are going to get up to 100 degrees.
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0: Creation 9:30 to 11 at the Meadowlark Listening Room in Sterling. It'll end at the Willard's Tavern in Steiner. All proceeds go to the House of the Phoenix for sober living. 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
1: Fox News, I'm Therese Crowley. Acting Attorney General Todd Blanche in Senate confirmation hearings with Democrats making it a referendum on the Epstein files. Even though Blanche released millions of pages, Democrat Senator Dick Durbin.
2: Hundreds of survivors' personal information was unredacted, victimizing them again. Meanwhile, the names of powerful Epstein allies remain protected in clear violation of the Epstein Files Transparency Act. Your explanation, quote, it isn't a crime to party with Mr. Epstein.
1: Blanche says the Trump administration is more transparent than any other on Epstein. CENTCOM pounding Iran with daylight strikes. The President Trump warns will get worse when the U.S. hits Iran's power grid and bridges next week till they come back to the table. Happy surprise. Wholesale inflation falls 0.3 in June. 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
5: Jake from Belleville here is your first question. Steve Martin, John Candy starred in what Thanksgiving comedy?
6: Flames, Trains, and Automobiles.
5: On an analog clock, what's the opposite of four?
6: Seven.
5: On Friends, who got their head stuck in a turkey?
6: Joey.
5: What is the perimeter of a circle called?
6: The diameter.
5: Crater Lake is
6: circumference.
5: Crater Lake is located on what state or in what state?
6: Oh, Montana.
5: How high is an NBA basketball hoop? 8, 9, or 10 feet?
6: 10 foot.
5: Baby, Sporty, and Scary were all members of what pop group?
6: No clue.
5: A liger is a cross between what two animals?
6: Lion and a tiger.
5: In tennis, what is a score of zero called?
6: Love.
5: Spell the word coyote.
6: C-O-Y-O-T-E.
5: There you go.
7: Yeah,
5: there
7: we
5: you
7: give
5: go.
7: You that one. And I think we got you at seven.
5: Yeah,
7: here.
5: Pretty good first run there. Here.
7: Analog clock, the opposite of four.
5: That's hard to think of right off the top of your head.
7: Yeah, is 10, actually. You went with seven.
6: Yeah.
7: Crater Lake is located in what state? You said Montana, and you're close, but it's Oregon. Yeah, Oregon. Yeah. Oregon. Baby, Sporty, and Scary. We're all members of the Spice Girls. You did not know, so for that, we're going to give you 8 right.
5: Yeah.
7: We like that. We like
6: I'm
7: the fact
6: that I didn't know
7: yeah,
6: that.
7: There you go. You should be proud of that.
5: And you don't even have to give us your man card, okay?
7: That's right. Mm-hmm. And everything else you got right. So, like I said, you did pretty good for your first time out.
5: Yeah, and when you signed up, you said you'd like to enter for a chance to win some bacon bits. Well, here you go. You won them, Jake, so... The next,
6: all right, sounds like good eating to me.
5: Yeah, the next time you're up this way, swing by our studios and pick yourself up a bag, all right?
6: All right. Hey, can I give a shout-out to a couple people real quick?
5: Let's do it.
6: All right. First, I'd like to give a shout-out to God, and then secondly, I'd like to give a shout-out to my beautiful wife, Teresa. I know she's listening.
5: Oh, and how many years is it between you and Teresa?
7: Oh, boy.
6: 7 years.
5: Seven years.
7: Very good.
5: Wow,
7: very good, Jake. Hey, listen, Teresa, about 50% of the men wouldn't get that number right.
5: Yeah, so you got a good one.
7: So give him a good wet kiss when you
5: get
7: him.
5: Yeah, and Jake is 8 out of 10 smart, you know? So he's got that going for him. Jake, appreciate you playing, and we'll play again, all right?
6: All right, sounds good. Call anytime.
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5: Today's Best Country, Old Red 99.5. We are talking the Washington County Fair. Lots of things to do. I got Logan Mizen concert, inflatables, trampoline, dodgeball, trivia night, ranch rodeo, a parade. And joining me now is one of the 4-H'ers, Amelia. Hi, Amelia.
9: Hi there.
5: How are you doing?
9: Good.
5: And you're going to be a fourth grader next year?
9: Yes.
5: Yes. And how many years have you been in 4-H?
9: 3 years.
5: 3 years? Wow. So you've done a lot of projects over the years. You're kind of a veteran of the Washington County Fair 4-H'ers, right?
9: Yeah.
5: What's your projects this year?
9: Well, I'm going to bring gardening, Legos. I'm going to show 2 cows. And I'm going to do photography. And I have a lot of things I can't name.
5: Are you baking anything this year?
9: No, but I do have a recipe collection.
5: Oh, wow. That's cool.
9: Mm-hmm.
5: So tell me about your photography. Have you taken the picture already?
9: Yes, I have, and it should be at fair already.
5: Okay. What did you take a picture of?
9: Well, I took a picture of a semi, then turned it black and white.
5: Wow.
9: And then I have a picture of a flower, and it's just colorful.
5: Oh, nice.
9: Mm-hmm.
5: Pretty proud of those.
9: Yes.
5: Yeah. Talk about showing your cattle. What goes into that?
9: Well, I have 2, so it's a lot of work. One's a second year bucket calf, and he's huge. And one's a first year, and he's stubborn.
5: Oh, he's very stubborn?
9: Yes, and they're both boys.
5: Oh, boys are stubborn anyway.
9: Yep.
5: Right, yeah. So just a lot of work to do all that stuff at the fair, but it's worth it, right?
9: Yes.
5: What do you think it teaches you to do?
9: Well, it teaches me to, like, learn from my lessons, and I can do what I feel like. If I have something I love, I can do it again and again and again.
5: Good advice there. Are you looking forward to doing it next year again?
9: Yes.
5: With lots more projects?
9: Probably less.
5: Probably less today. This year was a lot.
9: Mm-hmm.
5: Yeah. Well, thanks for joining me, Amelia, and good luck at the fair.
9: Thank you.
5: For more information on this week's Washington County Fair, check out their Facebook page or their website is wscofair.com.
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The Community Players in Beatrice is holding a new presentation called She Kills Monsters, July 30th through August 2nd. All Red 99.5 has tickets to the show. 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

0: Garth Brooks there, wrapping up 20 minutes of continuous country on Old Red 99.5. We're hitting the road again this week with three chances for you to see us Friday night at the Saline County Fair from 5 to 7. Then we'll be at the Washington County Fair also that night from 6 to 8. Saturday, we'll be at the Western Picnic from 11:30 to 1:30. All those chances for you to swing by, register to win four front row VIP seats to our last call for summer concert with Jake Worthington in Little Texas.
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1: Now, here's your weather.
2: Sunny, warm, and humid. Highs near 90 degrees today. A light wind out of the southeast. Tonight, mostly clear and muggy. Lows upper 60s. Tomorrow looks similar. Mostly sunny and humid. Highs in the upper 80s. Friday turns hot. Sunshine. Highs low 90s by Saturday. The heat really cranks up. We'll see temperatures near 100 degrees.
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5: Osborne says he's independent, but he's endorsed by the Democrat machine. Osborne admitted he'd give Democrats control of the Senate.
4: Dan Osborne said he'd have been the deciding vote to tax our tips, overtime, and Social Security.
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4: Dan Osborne claims he's for the working man, but Osborne and his wife paid themselves hundreds of thousands of dollars through shady Wyoming companies they control, skirting election laws.
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14: News. I'm Chris Foster. For now, Acting Attorney General Todd Blanche at his Senate confirmation hearings accused of mishandling the release of Jeffrey Epstein files.
15: Blanche himself has admitted there were mistakes when it came to redactions of potential victim identities.
16: Whenever we learned that any victim's name had been improperly not redacted, we immediately took the document down and fixed it as soon as we could. That doesn't excuse the mistakes of which I take responsibility, but it does mean that we tried to fix them.
15: Blanche insisted that Epstein victims can still come forward, and he wants them to.
14: Fox's David Spun. President Trump tells ICE to resume traffic stops. They were suspended yesterday in response to fatal shootings during stops in Maine and Texas during the last week. There have been daytime airstrikes in Iran after four straight nights of strikes. 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
12: 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With the latest local and state headlines, let's head to the News Channel Nebraska newsroom. Well, a former Beatrice convenience store employee is accused of stealing more than $15,000. Police say Sue Buckheimer allegedly canceled cash transactions at the Cheapest Damn cigarette store, then pocketed the money while making the register appear balanced. The store's owner reported the suspected theft after reviewing sales records and surveillance video. Buckheimer denied taking the money and was arrested July 10th. Formal charges remain pending. Well, a former Palmyra teacher and wrestling coach has pleaded guilty to felony third-degree sexual abuse by a school worker. Prosecutors say 27-year-old Cody Pester had an inappropriate relationship with an 18-year-old former student shortly after her graduation. Investigators say the two exchanged more than 13,000 text messages. Pester faces up to 2 years in prison and will be sentenced on September 14th. Well, a couple hundred people got to intimately experience the beauty of rural Nebraska via their vehicles this weekend while helping raise money to improve an element of a small town community, as News Channel Nebraska's Tim Hackett reports.
20: Rev the engines up and kick the dust up. The driving force behind all of the drivers who arrived in Claytonia in all-terrain vehicles of all kinds for the town's third annual fire ride Saturday, with the goal of eventually raising enough money for this small town to construct a new fire hall close to the water tower.
21: It's something to kind of fill in a Saturday afternoon, have people have fun at it, and it's really grown to, I think after today we can say it was grown to a success.
20: Saturday's excursion began fairly comfortably, cruising through a Claytonia neighborhood cheered on by onlookers. But the path became more perilous quite quickly as the cavalcade left the relative comfort of civilization and explored parts of the state most members of the public would never get to see. But none of this would have been possible without buy-in from about 24 private citizens, local landowners who permitted the organizers to blaze these trails through their farms or use their properties as a temporary home base. This event may have began as a fire department fundraiser, but it became a true community effort.
21: We truly, truly, with all honesty, could not do this without the buy-in by everybody involved. I mean, it's really a community effort. As much as we call it a fire ride, it's the whole community coming together to help build a new fire hall, really.
20: About 80 vehicles traveled about 20 miles over the course of about 5 hours, and this is the final result. About $10,000 raised to help build a new home for the fire department in this small community. In Claytonia, Tim Hackett, News Channel Nebraska.
12: In other local news, Beatrice Public Schools is completing several improvement projects, including adding air conditioning to the middle school gym. Superintendent Jason Alexander says the gym serves as both a classroom and the school's largest gathering space. Hallways at Beatrice High School are also being repainted, while carpeting and stair improvements are underway at the Hevelon Center. The high school gym floor will also be sanded and refinished. To state news now, where Warren Buffett is donating about $6 billion this year to four foundations connected to his family while leaving the Gates Foundation out of his annual announcement. Buffett also says he wants his remaining Berkshire Hathaway stock, valued at more than $140 billion, donated by the end of 2034. The Gates Foundation says Buffett has contributed more than $47 billion during their long partnership. A Lincoln woman charged in the death of her four-month-old daughter has been found competent to stand trial. A judge ordered 29-year-old Tanya Greenwood transferred from the Lincoln Regional Center to the Lancaster County Jail. Greenwood is charged with intentional child abuse resulting in death. Her husband was previously convicted of fatally shaking the baby and was sentenced to 65 years to 80 years in prison. Well, there was a scary situation in southeast Nebraska yesterday as a 37-year-old man suffered serious leg injuries after becoming trapped in a grain bin auger near Palmyra. The Odo County Sheriff's Office said the man slipped while servicing the bin and his leg became caught in the running equipment. Two other workers got there to shut off the auger and freed him. Deputy and rescue crews helped remove the man before taking him to a Lincoln hospital. No update on his injuries. And finally, a local hero was honored yesterday as Army veteran Esther Schmidt was named Jefferson County's Veteran of the Month for July. Schmidt joined the Army in 1980 after receiving a waiver because she stood under 4'10" and weighed less than 100 pounds. She trained in combat teletype communications and later served in the Army Reserves and National Guard before her honorable discharge. She said Tuesday she had no real plans after high school graduation, but because of a family history of military service, that's the way she chose.
22: I appreciate everything that has happened. If I could do it over when I was younger again, I would. I wouldn't change a thing. It gave me a lot of responsibility and patience. Lord, you got to have patience in the military.
12: Esther's service assignments brought her back to Lincoln and Omaha as a member of the Reserves and National Guard before she was honorably discharged in 1990. After spending about two decades in Michigan, Esther returned to Fairbury in 2002, where she now lives with her husband of 20 years, Lenny. She is one of the newest members of the local American Legion and Honor Guard. And from all of us here at Old Red 99.5, Esther, congratulations and thank you for your service. For more news, head to newschannelnebraska.com.
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0: Jason Boland there. 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
2: 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Cash cattle country has a few bids on the table in parts of Nebraska at 240 on a live basis and 375 dressed. The bids are at lower money than what was paid on Tuesday and so far have been passed. Kansas and Texas remain very quiet. Boxed beef was lower at midday with choice down 49 cents at 373.46, select down 233 at 362.08. At the Russell Livestock Auction in Iowa this week, many smaller packages were made available, but a trend couldn't be established according to USDA. Feeder supply included 50% steers, and 45% of the offering was over 600 pounds. Feeder steers weighing 652 to 676 pounds brought 410 to 433, and feeder heifers at 514 to 548 pounds sold for 427 to 448. Cash hogs were steady to higher at midday. Traders continue to closely monitor demand trends, which remain a key driver for price direction. Export demand has shown some encouraging signs in recent weeks. Domestically, the peak summer grilling season is underway and could help support pork movement at the retail level. Barrels and gilts at the National Daily Direct were up 383 at midday, with a base range of 95.50 to 101. The weighted average price was $100.70. The Western Corn Belt was up $2.52 at $100.72. The Iowa, Minnesota, and Eastern Corn Belt were not reported due to confidentiality. Butcher hogs at the Midwest cash markets were steady, with barrows and gilts marked at 62 in Dorchester, Wisconsin. Slaughter sows were steady at 41 to 45, and boars were priced at $15. Pork values were higher at midday, up 27 cents at 101.48. Bellies, ribs, and picnics were higher. Hams, butts, and loins were lower. I'm Brent Barnett, Brownfield.
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0: Well, we got a warm and humid forecast today. The bigger headline is the heat that will build as we head into the weekend. Today, mostly sunny, humid, highs upper 80s. Winds will stay light and variable. Tonight, mostly clear and muggy, lows to the upper 60s. For your Thursday, more of the same, more sunshine, humidity, warmth with highs again in the upper 80s. Thursday night stays sticky with lows falling into the lower 70s. Friday going to turn hotter, sunshine, low 90s. The weekend is where the heat really digs in. Saturday and Sunday both look pretty sunny and highs right around that 100 mark. Overnight lows will drop to the mid to upper 70s. Both days. Monday stays mostly sunny, very hot. Highs are going to get up to 100 degrees.
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14: 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Soybeans are higher. Hot, dry weather in some key growing areas will likely have an impact on crop ratings. NOPA crush numbers are going to be watched very closely as well. August beans are up 7 at 11.99 and 3 quarters. September's 8 and 3 quarters higher at 11.90. August bean meal's up 40 cents at 3.17.80. August bean oil's 41 points higher at 72.81. Corn is up, monitoring crop weather and the potential effects of a hotter, drier pattern on yield. Overall, demand's solid, but not a great week for ethanol production. September corn's 9 higher at 447.5. December's up 9 at 469.75. And wheat is sharply higher. Slower movement out of the Black Sea region might boost U.S. wheat exports. The trade's also monitoring the impact of hot, dry weather on spring wheat and continuing to keep an eye on the effects of hot, dry weather on the European crop. September Chicago's up 33 at 678. September Kansas City is 43 and a quarter higher at 721 and a quarter. September Minneapolis is up 27 and a quarter at 685 and a quarter. Live cattle are down and feeders are mostly lower with cash and wholesale pressure. Box beef's down at midday. Light trade so far, but $12 to $15 lower on the dress basis and down $8 for live. August live's $137 lower at $230.05. October's down $182 at $225.82. August feeders up $1.20 at $350. And hogs are higher on cash and wholesale support, with pork up at midday and cash steady to sharply higher. August is up $155 at $100. October's $190 higher at $86.27. Crude oil continues to trade weak. John Perkins, Brownfield.
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18: 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Larkin's Ace Hardware in Fairbury, Sapp Brothers of Philly, Crete, Lincoln, and Hanover, Kansas, and Norris Public Power District. You know, it's a dry time in the sports calendar when the most salient event for the most standard American viewer in a given day is quite literally an exhibition game. The MLB All-Star Game in this case, which I watched last night, first with excitement because I've grown to truly enjoy this event, then with trepidation because a player from my favorite team appeared to have potentially been seriously hurt, though Junior Caminero has since said he expects to play in the Rays' first games after the All-Star break, which is an insane avoidance of a disaster. And then I watched the game in disbelief as nearly every American League pitcher carved up the National League roster. A total of 15 strikeouts authored by American League arms in the 4-0 whitewashing, including a scoreless inning from Michael Wacha. That performance is all the more impressive because we know the American League has been quite mediocre this season, but the AL has absolutely dominated the results of this particular event over the last dozen years, which is honestly pretty hard to fathom. Well, ultimately, despite how much I enjoy this particular event, it's just an exhibition match after all, and I think you could easily make the argument that this whole week is really just window dressing for the actually important things going on pertaining to professional baseball. Many discussions with both potential short-term and long-term ramifications have been going on all week since a lot of different team representatives are all in one place, but honestly, it's been going on much longer than just this week. I'm talking most prominently about the potential for a salary cap across MLB, which, if actually enforced, would limit how much every team can spend on building their roster. The league, and it seems the majority of owners, are in favor of that, which should give you some pause, though meanwhile all of the players have been staunchly opposed, which should also make you think. The flip side of this coin is, I feel a lot of people in the media, and I'll include myself in this camp, believe that just as important as a potential salary cap, which is being touted as a way to level the competitive balance of the league, just as important as that is the concept of a salary floor, which would force every team to spend above a certain threshold and eliminate the bargain hunting many teams are forced to utilize because of a lack of competitive balance. That sounds good, but it also doesn't guarantee that teams would shell out big contracts to good players, just big contracts to any player so that they can hit their quotas. Clearly, all of this is still very much a work in progress, but that progress needs to be made pronto, or we all face the very real risk that this could cut into next season, and not just for players in Major League Baseball, but all throughout the professional ranks. And believe it or not, we have some local youth sports to tell you about this week as well. Many thanks for the hot tip from one of our listeners. Feel free to send us yours if you think you've got something worth sharing on this segment, and I'm sure I'll find the time for it somewhere this month. Anyway, we're to be talking about a state championship in July, but that's what was at stake over the weekend in Hastings, the USA Softball of Nebraska State Championships, to be precise. Loads of Southeast Nebraska area programs were involved in that, starting off in Class D, where in the 16 and 18U division, BDS were the tournament runners-up, despite entering as the number 8 seed, and Hebron finished 4th. In the 14U division, the tournament champions were Southeast Lightning, a team made up of athletes from Wymore, Blue Springs, Diller, Beatrice, and Marysville. In the 12U division, Tri-County were the top seeds and made good on those expectations, defeating Syracuse 8-4 in the final to claim the title. And in 10U, the team from Wilbur was seeded 8th, but battled out of the consolation bracket to make it all the way to the championship game. Pretty impressive weekend, all things considered, for our area squads, in an event that I won't be ashamed to admit I didn't know existed. I'm sure there are plenty of other events in that vein out there this summer, so again, if you've got a place I should look at or an event I should follow, send it my way, and I'll do my best to feature it sometime this summer right here on Ole Red. That's all for today's sports update. I'm Tim Hackett, and you're listening to Ole Red 99.5.

stripe was white. It was 18 feet from the bow to the stern light. Second hand from a dealer in Atlanta. I rode up with Daddy when he went there to get her.

0: Just an old plywood boat with a 75 Johnson with electric choke.
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4: Lots of things to do this weekend. The weekend, it's the Saline County Fair going on, the Washington County Fair, the Old Settlers Picnic in Western is on Saturday. Also Saturday, 9:30, a Bait of Nebraska District 11, Jimmy Ray Memorial Poker Run registration, 9:30 to 11 at the Meadowlark Listening Room in Sterling. It'll end at the Willard's Tavern in Steiner. All proceeds go to the House of the Phoenix for Sober Living. 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
2: I'm Brent Barnett with Ag Headline News on Brownfield. A farm business management instructor says several factors are currently influencing the grain markets. Christina McVicker is with South Central College in Mankato, Minnesota.
3: Futures are reacting to the national and global picture. With the USDA reports, the I states, weather, fund buying and selling, that's been, I think, a huge factor here lately. Exports, China, South America, and then the biofuel policies.
2: The National Cattlemen's Beef Association amended its policy on the Asian longhorn tick during this week's summer meeting, noting the tick is now spread halfway across the U.S. Missouri Cattlemen's Association President Anita Vanderwerd says a disease caused by the tick has been costly to cattle producers.
4: Whether it is death loss, may only be 5%, but we are having abortions. We are having calf losing thriftiness because of lack of colostrum, quality colostrum, as it works through the cattle. So it is significant in fertility issues. We've got to get on top of this.
2: She says the USDA's Animal and Plant Health Inspection Service needs more money to find a solution for the problem. The director of public policy and renewable fuels for the National Corn Growers Association says the latest step towards implementing the 45Z clean fuel tax credit is mostly good news for farmers. Matt Ziegler says the USDA's regenerative agricultural feedstock rule gives corn farmers a clear path toward participating in the voluntary program.
5: Key items pertaining to how on-farm practices will be scored in terms of carbon intensity, much more expanded in terms of how 45Z was originally constructed. So yeah, we're very pleased.
2: And Brazil's equivalent of the USDA has increased its expectations for corn production. I'm Brent Barnett, Brownfield.
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4: The benefits of structured nutrition education. Hello, I'm Megan Grebner with Healthy Living on Brownfield. Access to food needed to manage overall health can be a challenge for those who are food insecure. Melanie Hall, a registered dietitian and the Chief Health Research and Evaluation Officer for Feeding America, says food access is just one part of food as medicine. Nutrition education is the other.
5: Making sure people knew how to prepare the food, had tips on maybe foods that were new to them. We do everything we can to provide foods that are culturally and regionally relevant, but in case there's something new, a new experience, we wanna make sure we're supporting people so that they know how to and enjoy eating it. So that's what those experiences look like. Sometimes it was done by a dietitian, sometimes it was by a nutritionist or other health professional, but that is definitely where we saw the most impact. One other thing about improved health behaviors, we also saw the percent of people who delayed care or delayed medication because they couldn't afford food. So they were making that impossible choice of do I get my care and my medication or do I eat? We saw people not have to make that choice anymore. They got both. They were able to eat, they got their medicine or their health care treatments that they needed.
4: I'm Megan Grebner with Healthy Living on Brownfield.
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10: Now, here's your weather.
2: Sunny, warm, and humid. Highs near 90 degrees today. A light wind out of the southeast. Tonight, mostly clear and muggy. Lows upper 60s. Tomorrow looks similar. Mostly sunny and humid. Highs in the upper 80s. Friday turns hot. Sunshine. Highs low 90s by Saturday. The heat really cranks up. We'll see temperatures near 100 degrees.
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3: News. I'm Therese Crowley. Smoke from Thunder Bay, Canada wildfires browning the skies from the Midwest across New York and down to Cincinnati and D.C. atop a heat wave. While the House passes a bill to make daylight saving time permanent, Fox's Grady Trimble.
4: House lawmakers arguing there are mental health benefits, and several industries like retail and tourism support more evening daylight, saying it's good for business.
3: But the National Sleep Foundation says permanent standard time is better so winter's not dark at 8 a.m. President Trump posting New York's Democrat Governor Hochul made a terrible decision, pausing all data centers, calling them liquid gold and driving forces in the future for jobs. And the president orders ICE to resume traffic stops, reversing the Homeland Secretary's pause after two fatal ICE shootings, saying ICE must stay strong but be judicious, fair, and smart. 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
7: Now, here's your weather.
8: Sunny today, high in the upper 80s. Mostly clear sky tonight with a low around 69 degrees. Sunny for you tomorrow, high near 90. Tomorrow night, mostly clear, low around 71. And sunny on Friday with a high near 92 degrees. And that's a look at your NCN AccuWeather forecast brought to you by Plymouth Irrigation.
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from 1993. That's King George with Heartland on Old Red 99.5. Ben Keller hanging out here with you. Now let's keep it going with Cody Johnson.

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0: 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That's happening at the Jefferson County Speedway on Saturday, August 15th. Little Texas and Jake Worthington going to be having a blast on that ProWoods exterior stage. 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
1: Late Wednesday's session, soybeans and corn are higher. I'm John Perkins with a Brownfield Market Update. You better build bigger bins. It's just a suggestion, but regardless, be ready to maximize your per acre profits with MX Series corn by Stein. Stein has yield. Soybeans and corn are supported by crop weather concerns. August beans are up 8.25 at 1201. September's 10.5 higher at 1191 and 3/4. September corn's 8.75 higher at 447 and a quarter. December's up 9 at 469 and a half. Live cattle were down and feeders closed mostly lower, watching direct trade develop. August live was down $1.30 at 230.12, and October was 165 lower at 226. August feeders were up $1.15 at 349.95. And hogs were supported by the cash and wholesale business during the midweek session. August was up $1.87 at $100.32. October was $2.35 higher at $86.72. John Perkins, Brownfield.
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1: Now, here's your weather.
2: Sunny today, high in the upper 80s. Mostly clear sky tonight with a low around 69 degrees. Sunny for you tomorrow, high near 90. Tomorrow night, mostly clear, low around 71. And sunny on Friday with a high near 92 degrees. 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
1: News. I'm Therese Crowley. Smoke from Thunder Bay, Canada wildfires browning the skies from the Midwest across New York and down to Cincinnati and D.C. atop a heat wave. While the House passes a bill to make daylight saving time permanent, Fox's Grady Trimble.
2: House lawmakers arguing there are mental health benefits, and several industries like retail and tourism support more evening daylight, saying it's good for business.
1: But the National Sleep Foundation says permanent standard time is better so winter's not dark at 8 a.m. President Trump posting New York's Democrat Governor Hochul made a terrible decision, pausing all data centers, calling them liquid gold and driving forces in the future for jobs. And the president orders ICE to resume traffic stops, reversing the Homeland Secretary's pause after two fatal ICE shootings, saying ICE must stay strong but be judicious, fair, and smart. 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
5: Late Wednesday's session, soybeans and corn are higher. I'm John Perkins with a Brownfield Market Update. You better build bigger bins. It's just a suggestion, but regardless, be ready to maximize your per acre profits with MX Series corn by Stein. Stein has yield. Soybeans and corn are supported by crop weather concerns. August beans are up 8.25 at 1201. September's 10.5 higher at 1191.75. September corn's 8.75 higher at 447.25. December's up 9 at 469.5. Live cattle were down and feeders closed mostly lower, watching direct trade develop. August live was down $1.30 at $230.12, and October was $1.65 lower at $226. August feeders were up $1.15 at $349.95. And hogs were supported by the cash and wholesale business during the midweek session. August was up $1.87 at $100.32. October was $2.35 higher at $86.72. John Perkins, Brownfield.
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Tracy Byrd on Old Red 99.5. Ella Langley right before that here on your Wednesday afternoon. 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

0: 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Hey, just a reminder, you're going to have three chances to register to win four VIP front row seats to our Last Call for Summer concert on August 15th with Little Texas and Jake Worthington. And those three chances are going to be this weekend. Well, Friday, you got two chances. Saline County Fair from 5 to 7 and the Washington County Fair from 6 to 8. Then on Saturday, we're going to be at the Western Picnic from 11:30 to 1:30 in the afternoon. So swing by, say hi, and get registered to win those four VIP front row seats to our Last Call for Summer concert. Again, Friday, Saline County Fair from 5 to 7 and the Washington County Fair from 6 to 8. Then on Saturday, the Western Picnic from 11:30 to 1:30.
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1: Now, here's your weather.
2: Sunny today, high in the upper 80s. Mostly clear sky tonight with a low around 69 degrees. Sunny for you tomorrow, high near 90. Tomorrow night, mostly clear, low around 71. And sunny on Friday with a high near 92 degrees. 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
3: Fox News. I'm Carmen Roberts. President Trump says U.S. strikes on Iran will intensify next week, telling Fox News.
4: We're going to knock out all their power plants. We're going to knock out all their bridges unless they get to the table and negotiate.
3: And Iran continues retaliating, launching attacks on Gulf nations hosting U.S. forces. Despite five straight days of American airstrikes, including today's daylight strikes, which followed Iranian attacks on commercial shipping. In the Senate.
5: I'm proud of what we've done to help American families see safer streets, and to have a fair shot at the life they're working to build.
3: Acting Attorney General Todd Blanche faced tough questions in his Senate confirmation hearing, including over the Epstein files. He says the mistaken release of unredacted victims' names was corrected as quickly as possible. He has been a staunch ally of President Trump. 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
9: Sunny today, high in the upper 80s. Mostly clear sky tonight with a low around 69 degrees. Sunny for you tomorrow, high near 90. Tomorrow night, mostly clear, low around 71. And sunny on Friday with a high near 92 degrees.
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9: Today's Best Country, Old Red 99.5. To the phone line we go, standing by, Chad Lottman. 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
9: Yeah, if someone's, I guess, you know, not ready to make a switch right now, but definitely interested in when you guys start building that new one, certainly you're open to that conversation, aren't you?
12: 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Yeah, especially somebody that's looking for a move, you know, some months down the road.
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12: Keep the process going. We keep our positions live in on Indeed as well as on our website, landmarksnacks.com.
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